Hey peeps, it's after 7 p.m. on this Tuesday, and it's your girl Best Jess. I'm really happy to, you know, we're together for the good time once again. Yeah, all yours. Well, in the studio now until midnight and the rest of this 14th of July, which has been a hot one for us. However, still another beautiful day to be alive, so fingers crossed you've enjoyed it so far. And just to put a little more extra pep in our step, here is an affirmation, and repeat after me. I choose to focus on the good, welcome unexpected joy, and trust that every small step is moving me forward. That is right. It's the summer season. Keep your heart light. Make sure to celebrate little wins. Don't forget to laugh as much as possible along the way. I mean, it's great for your abdominal muscles. Plus, a positive attitude, it can turn an ordinary moment into a great one. And just try your best to keep it in mind out there in this crazy world. Meanwhile, though, keep it here for favorites from Dustin, Cole, Sam, and Brantley. Yeah, he's first. So, bottoms up on River Country, WIVR.

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0: This one time in Kankakee, the county sheriff was arrested. In November 1961, a historic legal standoff shook the community when sitting sheriff Carl McNutt was indicted. 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
5: With our big high pressure system overhead, we'll stay warm and humid for a while. We may start to see some showers and thunderstorms popping up on Thursday and especially Friday, with low pressure moving up from the Mississippi Valley. For the overnight hours, clear, and we're in the low 70s. Hot and humid on Wednesday. It'll be a sunny day, afternoon high in the low 90s, and the heat index up there around 100, so we'll be pretty uncomfortable. Maybe a shower or two by Thursday afternoon. I'm meteorologist Steve Hamilton.
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River Country, WIVR, Ain't a Bad Life by Thomas Rhett. And while he was performing in concert here last week, Thomas invited former One Direction member Niall Horan to join him and surprise the crowd in Nashville with a cover they did together of Ella Langley's Choosin' Texas. How amazing is that? Thomas even introduced the two as Ella's Fellas, and I just love that so much. It's best jazz. Currently almost 7:30, and taking us back to the music, it's Dustin Lynch with Easy Love on River Country, WIVR.

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0: Country, WIVR, Carry On by Kenny Chesney. And hey there, P, if it's your girl, Best Jess, and just a little friendly reminder for you.
1: And if no one's told you today you're pretty and you don't deserve to be poor, too cute for poverty.
0: That's right. You're too pretty for poverty, and all it takes is just one win to change your life forever, which you're getting your chance to make that happen this week and possibly become a millionaire, because it happens to be lottery week and we're celebrating with our Illinois Lottery. Also, a week-long scratch-off bundle giveaway. How great is that? Marking more than 50 years of supporting communities across the state, wake up with Roy Gregory this week and listen for the Lucky Sound Challenge. When you hear the special sound between 6 and 9 a.m., be the correct caller and score 6 free scratch-off tickets, plus walk away with up to $2 million. Yeah, don't miss your next chance with Roy coming up tomorrow. Well, for now, it is after 7:30, and Brad Paisley's up next for us with Beat This Summer on River Country, WIVR.

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6: With our big high pressure system overhead, we'll stay warm and humid for a while. We may start to see some showers and thunderstorms popping up on Thursday and especially Friday, with low pressure moving up from the Mississippi Valley. For the overnight hours, clear, and we're in the low 70s. Hot and humid on Wednesday. It'll be a sunny day, afternoon high in the low 90s, and the heat index up there around 100, so we'll be pretty uncomfortable. Maybe a shower or two by Thursday afternoon. I'm meteorologist Steve Hamilton.
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River Country, WIVR, Jelly Roll with Shaboozy for Amen. And officially underway, peeps, is the Newton County Pumpkin Vine Fair. Yeah, going on through the 18th. Right now in the grandstands is professional big-time wrestling, but tomorrow it's Tasha Layton in concert, and admission is free for that. Plus, starting in like a little series here, I've titled Mike Rubel Having Fun at the Fair. He'll be out there between 5 and 6 p.m. tomorrow night, so say hello when you see him and enjoy yourself at this year's Newton County Pumpkin Vine Fair. There we go. But for more, visit our website or Facebook event page. And for now, it's best just almost 8 p.m. I'll be right back. I'm River Country, WIVR.

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River Country, WIVR, doesn't get much better than Shania Twain, that's Any Man of Mine. And you know, peeps, turns out Shania Twain turned down one of the most highly coveted invites of the year in Hollywood so far, yeah. The singer recently confessed that she declined her invitation to Taylor Swift and Travis Kelce's wedding earlier this month in order to spend some quality time with, you know, the bride's ex instead. So, scandalous, but just kidding. According to Shania, she was already committed to perform with Harry Styles that same weekend. And for those who don't know pop culture, Harry and Taylor dated like a long time ago, but his current fiance is good friends with the bride, and Zoe Kravitz was there representing the couple while Harry sent his best from his tour. Anyways, can you imagine saying no to that? It's best, Jason. After 8 p.m., it's Jason Aldean, yeah, getting us back to the music with Don't Tell on Me on River Country, WIVR.

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4: With our big high pressure system overhead, we'll stay warm and humid for a while. We may start to see some showers and thunderstorms popping up on Thursday and especially Friday, with low pressure moving up from the Mississippi Valley. For the overnight hours, clear, and we're in the low 70s. Hot and humid on Wednesday. It'll be a sunny day, afternoon high in the low 90s, and the heat index up there around 100, so we'll be pretty uncomfortable. Maybe a shower or two by Thursday afternoon. I'm meteorologist Steve Hamilton.
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River Country, WIVR, Scotty McQueary with Fall of Summer, and he's going to be releasing a brand new 15-track retrospective album this Friday called 15. Yeah, it features four brand new songs, including Bottle Rockets with Hootie and the Blowfish and more. How exciting is that? It's Best Jess. And I guess while we wait for that end of this week, it's almost 8:30 and still Lefty's up next with Boston on River Country, WIVR. On a

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River Country, WYVR, Ella Langley, and Warrant for the Wind. And don't forget about the big old party going on tomorrow, peeps, theatrical best jazz. We're all invited to join our friends at Best One Tire and help them celebrate 60 years, Wednesday the 15th. Scott Smith, even going to be there for a broadcast between 11 a.m. and 1 for their kinky location, yeah. So come say hello if you can. Also, join us for some great food, live music, and awesome giveaways, like I said, of tires, oil changes for a year, and even a 60-inch flat or a 60-inch TV, which I can only imagine is flat screen. Anyways, plus we'll have some concert tickets too, and don't miss out on any of that or the good time. Come celebrate with us at Best One tomorrow, located on North Hobby Avenue. But for more, visit the website or Facebook event page. For now, though, it's after 8:30 with Humble and Kind by Tim McGraw, River Country, WIVR. Yeah, do they make TVs that aren't technically like flat screens anymore? I don't think so. So just dated myself right there. Who remembers the big old box TVs? Gosh. Bring me back.

look so pretty when the makeup on. You should hear her talking to her mama on the phone. I love it when she raps to a

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6: With our big high pressure system overhead, we'll stay warm and humid for a while. We may start to see some showers and thunderstorms popping up on Thursday and especially Friday, with low pressure moving up from the Mississippi Valley. For the overnight hours, clear, and we're in the low 70s. Hot and humid on Wednesday. It'll be a sunny day, afternoon high in the low 90s, and the heat index up there around 100, so we'll be pretty uncomfortable. Maybe a shower or two by Thursday afternoon. I'm meteorologist Steve Hamilton.
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And don't forget to sign up to win a bunch of tasty treats for your office peeps. Yeah, you could be the next workplace of the week. It's best, Jess. But now, congratulations to Alicia Senesak and the crew at Kate Jewelers, the latest lucky winners. We'll give them shout-outs all week long. 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And for now, it's almost 9 p.m. I'll be right back. I'm River Country, WIVR.

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River Country, WIVR, beautiful things. That's Miss Megan Maroney. And how's your night going so far, peeps? Sun is setting, and after 9 p.m. on this Tuesday evening, it's your best Jess. Now, we, of course, miss any of our amazing radio station peeps when they're not here for whatever reason, like vacations and whatnot. But you just got to say how great it is to have Jim Brandt back in the building the last couple weeks. Yeah, Jim's a legend around here. Also a friendly, familiar voice coming over your radios, and he's back to fill in from time to time. How great is that? I grew up listening to Jim, then working with him for many, many years, and last week he filled in for Roy. But this week, he's in the studio for Nichols, so if you want, you know, to hang out with your old friend again, or even get familiar with him, join Jim this week between 10 a.m. and 3 p.m. Meanwhile, though, you're all mine for the rest of this one, and Billy Currington has taken us back to the music with Do I Make You Wanna on River Country, WIVR.

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4: With our big high pressure system overhead, we'll stay warm and humid for a while. We may start to see some showers and thunderstorms popping up on Thursday and especially Friday, with low pressure moving up from the Mississippi Valley. For the overnight hours, clear, and we're in the low 70s. Hot and humid on Wednesday. It'll be a sunny day, afternoon high in the low 90s, and the heat index up there around 100, so we'll be pretty uncomfortable. Maybe a shower or two by Thursday afternoon. I'm meteorologist Steve Hamilton.
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River Country, WIVR, Cole Swindell's Forever to Me. And this is Too Funny Peeps, as recently somebody booty danced so hard during a Luke Bryan concert that they knocked this woman over and into the aisle. Yeah, it was all captured on video, also seen by Luke, and clearly the sort of vibe that he would like his fans to have during his live shows. He even invited the guy to join him on stage for a bit, you know, to give him just some more room to, like, groove without injuring his lady. It was really funny. Yeah, you see it too, let me know. It's Best Jess. And after 9:30, he's up next with One Margarita on River Country, WIVR.

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River Country, WIVR, Corey Kent with Cole Wetzel for Rocky Mountain Low. And opening ceremonies were tonight, during which they presented the 4-H Club's Queen and Little Miss pageant. So officially underway through the 19th near Crescent City. Don't forget to check out this year's Iroquois County Fair this week, peeps. Yeah, it's best shows. Tomorrow will be the IPA Tractor and Truck Bowl, then Thursday the Demo Derby, while the rodeo will be Friday night in the grandstands. Otherwise, though, there's also the Carnival Rides, Food Vendors, Games, 4-H exhibits, and so much more to enjoy. Plus, you know that our buddy Mike Grubel will be out there just having fun at the fair Thursday night and looking forward to seeing you on the 16th between 5 and 6 p.m. So keep your eyes peeled for Mike, but for more, visit the website or the Facebook event page. And for now, after 9:30, yeah, and it's Dirk Bentley taking us back to the music with What Was I Thinking on River Country, WIVR.

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4: With our big high pressure system overhead, we'll stay warm and humid for a while. We may start to see some showers and thunderstorms popping up on Thursday and especially Friday, with low pressure moving up from the Mississippi Valley. For the overnight hours, clear, and we're in the low 70s. Hot and humid on Wednesday. It'll be a sunny day, afternoon high in the low 90s, and the heat index up there around 100, so we'll be pretty uncomfortable. Maybe a shower or two by Thursday afternoon. I'm meteorologist Steve Hamilton.
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River Country, WIVR, Riley Green, there was this girl. And hey, congratulations to our birthday club winner for the week, Donna Stormer-Watsika. Yeah, her special day isn't technically till the 17th, but we're celebrating her all week long and even gave her our amazing birthday prize pack, which scored her some goodies from Dairy Queen, Brooke Mott Moling, and Bussies, too. How great is that? 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Yeah, for now, though, it's best, Jess. And almost 10 p.m., I'll be right back on River Country, WIVR.

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0: Don't miss the Benton County Fair this week on US 41 at State Road 352 at Boswell. 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
3: With our big high pressure system overhead, we'll stay warm and humid for a while. We may start to see some showers and thunderstorms popping up on Thursday and especially Friday, with low pressure moving up from the Mississippi Valley. For the overnight hours, clear, and we're in the low 70s. Hot and humid on Wednesday. It'll be a sunny day, afternoon high in the low 90s, and the heat index up there around 100, so we'll be pretty uncomfortable. Maybe a shower or two by Thursday afternoon. I'm meteorologist Steve Hamilton.
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River Country, WIVR, Kelsey Hart's Life With You, which he took some time the other day to wish his beautiful wife a happy birthday, and she was so pretty in this picture that he posted, wearing this emerald green dress while a gorgeous sunset was happening behind them. You see it too? Let me know. It's Best Jess, and they know all about showing their wives some love. Yeah, I can't deny that. And almost 10:30, it's Dan and Shay with Say So on River Country, WIVR.

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River Country, WIVR, Kinfolks by Mr. Sam Hunt. And hey, another shout out to Michelle Ball of Hersher, the latest list of the week. That's right. Congratulations to Michelle. It's Best Jazz, and to show our appreciation for all her support, we have even given her an ultimate thank you prize package, which is filled with prizes from friends at Oliver's Game On, also LK Tax Shop, and there's even some stuff from us. How great is that? Visit the website or use our mobile app to sign yourself up for your chance to be List of the Week, because while it's Michelle's week right now, you could be next, and this time next week, we'd be bragging about you. Yeah, speaking of, some of Michelle's favorites include Lainey Wilson, Carrie Underwood, Tim McGraw, and Cody Johnson, which after 10:30, she's going to love this next one. It's Dirt Cheap on River Country, WIVR.

wiped out, it'll sit right here on this land. And you could leave town a rich man. And he said, boys, whatever you're offering, it won't be enough.

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4: With our big high pressure system overhead, we'll stay warm and humid for a while. We may start to see some showers and thunderstorms popping up on Thursday and especially Friday, with low pressure moving up from the Mississippi Valley. For the overnight hours, clear, and we're in the low 70s. Hot and humid on Wednesday. It'll be a sunny day, afternoon high in the low 90s, and the heat index up there around 100, so we'll be pretty uncomfortable. Maybe a shower or two by Thursday afternoon. I'm meteorologist Steve Hamilton.
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0: River Country, WIVR, Stay Country or Die Trying. Mr. Blake Shelton, gotta love that. And tomorrow, the Village of Bourbonnais, they're gonna host that next Lunchtime Bites and Beats on Festival Street event. 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And for now, it's Best Jess. Also, almost 11 p.m. I'll be right back on River Country, WIVR.
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River Country, WYVR, Bailey Zerman with Chevy Silverado. And evening peeps, it's your girl Best Jess, and after 11 p.m., now taking his nickname of Mr. Worldwide to a whole new level, rapper Pitbull just secured the Guinness World Record for the largest gathering of people wearing bald caps. Yeah. Well, in town for a show at like London's BTS

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0: Hi, it's Roy Gregory. 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
4: With our big high pressure system overhead, we'll stay warm and humid for a while. We may start to see some showers and thunderstorms popping up on Thursday and especially Friday, with low pressure moving up from the Mississippi Valley. For the overnight hours, clear, and we're in the low 70s. Hot and humid on Wednesday. It'll be a sunny day, afternoon high in the low 90s, and the heat index up there around 100, so we'll be pretty uncomfortable. Maybe a shower or two by Thursday afternoon. I'm meteorologist Steve Hamilton.
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River Country, WIVR, Eric Church. That's Hands of Time. And once again, peeps, it's lottery week. Yeah, we're celebrating the Illinois Lottery, also a big old scratch-off bundle giveaway. Wake up with Roy Gregory again tomorrow and listen for the Lucky Sound Challenge, then be the first caller when you hear the special sound between 6 and 9 a.m. to score a bundle of 6 free scratch-off tickets. How fun is that? Plus, if one of them hits big, you could land yourself up to $2 million, and good luck on that tomorrow. Don't forget about us. And almost 11:30 now, it's Nate Smith with Risky on You on River Country, WIVR.

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5: With our big high pressure system overhead, we'll stay warm and humid for a while. We may start to see some showers and thunderstorms popping up on Thursday and especially Friday, with low pressure moving up from the Mississippi Valley. For the overnight hours, clear, and we're in the low 70s. Hot and humid on Wednesday. It'll be a sunny day, afternoon high in the low 90s, and the heat index up there around 100, so we'll be pretty uncomfortable. Maybe a shower or two by Thursday afternoon. I'm meteorologist Steve Hamilton.
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WIVR River Country. Hey guys, don't forget the Iroquois County Fair is running all week long out in Crescent City. If you're heading out this Thursday, July 16th, make sure to stop by from 5 to 6 p.m. to say hi to our guy, Mike Rubel. Plus, the big demolition derby hits the grandstands right after at 7:30. Better get that right. 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
3: With our big high pressure system overhead, we'll stay warm and humid for a while. We may start to see some showers and thunderstorms popping up on Thursday and especially Friday, with low pressure moving up from the Mississippi Valley. For the overnight hours, clear, and we're in the low 70s. Hot and humid on Wednesday. It'll be a sunny day, afternoon high in the low 90s, and the heat index up there around 100, so we'll be pretty uncomfortable. Maybe a shower or two by Thursday afternoon. I'm meteorologist Steve Hamilton.
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WIVR River Country, this week's Workplace of the Week, K Jewelers is in Bourbonnais. They were nominated by Alicia Sensack. Alicia and some of her co-workers are being treated to some delicious food from the JJC and Lindman Family McDonald's. Enter the River Country and McDonald's Workplace of the Week, and you could win 6 McDonald's coupons, good for your choice of an extra value meal. 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
4: With our big high pressure system overhead, we'll stay warm and humid for a while. We may start to see some showers and thunderstorms popping up on Thursday and especially Friday, with low pressure moving up from the Mississippi Valley. For the overnight hours, clear, and we're in the low 70s. Hot and humid on Wednesday. It'll be a sunny day, afternoon high in the low 90s, and the heat index up there around 100, so we'll be pretty uncomfortable. Maybe a shower or two by Thursday afternoon. I'm meteorologist Steve Hamilton.
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3: With our big high pressure system overhead, we'll stay warm and humid for a while. We may start to see some showers and thunderstorms popping up on Thursday and especially Friday, with low pressure moving up from the Mississippi Valley. For the overnight hours, clear, and we're in the low 70s. Hot and humid on Wednesday. It'll be a sunny day, afternoon high in the low 90s, and the heat index up there around 100, so we'll be pretty uncomfortable. Maybe a shower or two by Thursday afternoon. I'm meteorologist Steve Hamilton.
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2: With our big high pressure system overhead, we'll stay warm and humid for a while. We may start to see some showers and thunderstorms popping up on Thursday and especially Friday, with low pressure moving up from the Mississippi Valley. For the overnight hours, clear, and we're in the low 70s. Hot and humid on Wednesday. It'll be a sunny day, afternoon high in the low 90s, and the heat index up there around 100, so we'll be pretty uncomfortable. Maybe a shower or two by Thursday afternoon. I'm meteorologist Steve Hamilton.
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1: 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Specific rules for individual contests are also listed under the same section. You may also request a printed copy of the contest rules by visiting our offices at 292 North Convent, Bourbonnais, Illinois. For questions, call us at 815-933-9287 during regular business hours, Monday through Friday, 8:30 a.m. until 5 p.m. Good luck from Milner Media Partners.

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1: With our big high pressure system overhead, we'll stay warm and humid for a while. We may start to see some showers and thunderstorms popping up on Thursday and especially Friday, with low pressure moving up from the Mississippi Valley. For the overnight hours, clear, and we're in the low 70s. Hot and humid on Wednesday. It'll be a sunny day, afternoon high in the low 90s, and the heat index up there around 100, so we'll be pretty uncomfortable. Maybe a shower or two by Thursday afternoon. I'm meteorologist Steve Hamilton.
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2: With our big high pressure system overhead, we'll stay warm and humid for a while. We may start to see some showers and thunderstorms popping up on Thursday and especially Friday, with low pressure moving up from the Mississippi Valley. For the overnight hours, clear, and we're in the low 70s. Hot and humid on Wednesday. It'll be a sunny day, afternoon high in the low 90s, and the heat index up there around 100, so we'll be pretty uncomfortable. Maybe a shower or two by Thursday afternoon. I'm meteorologist Steve Hamilton.
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3: With our big high pressure system overhead, we'll stay warm and humid for a while. We may start to see some showers and thunderstorms popping up on Thursday and especially Friday, with low pressure moving up from the Mississippi Valley. For the overnight hours, clear, and we're in the low 70s. Hot and humid on Wednesday. It'll be a sunny day, afternoon high in the low 90s, and the heat index up there around 100, so we'll be pretty uncomfortable. Maybe a shower or two by Thursday afternoon. I'm meteorologist Steve Hamilton.
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1: NBC News Radio, I'm Michael Kastner. Senate Democrats have blocked a $1 trillion defense bill. The National Defense Authorization Act needed 60 votes to pass on Tuesday, but fell short after Democrats lined up against the bill. Four senators missed the vote, including Republican Mitch McConnell of Kentucky and Democrat John Fetterman of Pennsylvania. The annual defense bill is usually passed with bipartisan support, but Democrats are reportedly blocking the bill to push back against the Iran war. ICE agents are being told to cease most vehicle stops for the foreseeable future. More from Mark Mayfield.
2: That's according to multiple reports citing federal sources. This comes after two deadly shootings involving agents happened in less than a week. Monday in Maine, a 26-year-old man from Columbia was shot and killed after officials said he allegedly drove in the direction of an agent. That happened just days after a Mexican immigrant was fatally shot during a traffic stop in Houston. In both instances, officials said the men killed were not the intended targets. The move to end vehicle stops will only be temporary until ICE agents receive new training. I'm Mark Mayfield.
1: President Trump has paid E. Jean Carroll the $5 million court judgment that he owes her. More from Sarah Lee Kessler.
3: The New York writer has collected the money more than 3 years after a Manhattan jury found Trump liable for sexually abusing her decades ago and then defaming her when she went public with it in 2019. The funds were being held in an escrow account, and with interest, Carroll has collected more than $5.6 million. Trump claims he didn't know Carroll, despite photos that show otherwise, and that he didn't commit any wrongdoing. I'm Sarah Lee Kessler.
1: R. Kelly is asking President Trump to commute his 30-year prison sentence. The disgraced R&B star made the formal request for clemency, stopping short of seeking a full pardon. Stock futures are edging higher this morning. Michael Kastner, NBC News Radio.
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4: A little humid over the next couple of days, but we have that high pressure system in place, so we're not expecting any rainfall today. It'll be sunny, our afternoon high in the low 90s. Factoring in the humidity, it'll feel like about 100 by afternoon. Overnight, we're in the low 70s with a few clouds, sunny and warm and humid again on Thursday. We're expecting low 90s. We do have a very slight chance of a shower or thunderstorm, a much better chance of rain coming our way Friday. I'm meteorologist Steve Hamilton.

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0: River Country WIVR with Luke Bryan, who announced his farm tour plans. He does this every year. He takes a little time off the stadium tours and does a bunch of farm tours, handful of dates. Last couple of years, he's been out west in California. This year, he comes back and plays Pennsylvania, Ohio, Michigan, and Indiana. In fact, one of the dates is September 19th in Brookston, Indiana, at Prairie View Farms. That's right between Monticello and West Lafayette. It's about 90 minutes from Bourbonnais. And well within reach, if you want more information on the farm tour from Luke Bryan, they benefit charities and create scholarships for students from farming families. Pretty cool. Luke Bryan's farm tour details and that date at Prairie View Farms in Brookston, Indiana, can be found on his website, lukebryan.com.
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River Country, WIVR, heading to the outskirts here on this Wednesday morning. Roy Gregory reminds you the American Red Cross says there's a national blood supply shortage. They say they're down about 25% and they need your help to roll up your sleeve and donate blood. There are a couple of local blood drives coming up tomorrow. They're going to be at Northfield Square Mall in Bradley from 11 to 5. And then Friday, they'll be camped out from noon to 5 at the Bourbonnais Fire Department. Next week, blood drives scheduled in Gilman and Aroma Park, among others. And it's easy to find the blood drive near you and schedule your appointment. Just go to their website, redcrossblood.org, and give the gift of life. Donate blood. A reminder from your friends here at River Country, WIVR.

prophets, long live country. Shane, not one of those typical country pretty boys, so to speak. Just a good old country boy with a new song called Long Live Country. He had his biggest song a couple of years back with How It Ought to Be, and he's back now with Long Live Country. Way to go, Shane Prophet. Back to the music now with the band Perry here on River Country, WIVR. If I-

0: NBC News Radio, I'm Michael Kastner. Senate Democrats have blocked a $1 trillion defense bill. The National Defense Authorization Act needed 60 votes to pass on Tuesday, but fell short after Democrats lined up against the bill. Four senators missed the vote, including Republican Mitch McConnell of Kentucky and Democrat John Fetterman of Pennsylvania. The annual defense bill is usually passed with bipartisan support, but Democrats are reportedly blocking the bill to push back against the Iran war. Some ICE agents will start wearing body cameras after two recent fatal shootings of immigrants during traffic stops. The Department of Homeland Security released a statement Tuesday saying every ICE team will have at least one agent wearing a body cam during arrests from now on. And Alvin and the Chipmunks are returning to the big screen. A report in the Wall Street Journal says the untitled reboot will not hit theaters until late 2028, but fans will be seeing a lot of their favorite chipmunks on social media. Michael Kastner, NBC News Radio.
1: A little humid over the next couple of days, but we have that high pressure system in place, so we're not expecting any rainfall today. It'll be sunny, our afternoon high in the low 90s. Factoring in the humidity, it'll feel like about 100 by afternoon. Overnight, we're in the low 70s with a few clouds, sunny and warm and humid again on Thursday. We're expecting low 90s. We do have a very slight chance of a shower or thunderstorm, a much better chance of rain coming our way Friday. I'm meteorologist Steve Hamilton.
2: Thank you, Steve. It is 69 in Watsika, 71 in Kankakee. 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

WIVR, that's Tim McGraw. Coming up, we'll check sports here on this Wednesday. FIFA World Cup play. We've got the baseball All-Star game and more. Details up after Lauren Elena and Chase Matthews.

0: River Country, WIVR, Lauren Elena teaming up with Chase Matthew on that one. All My Exes, the name of that. Time to check sports as we head into this Wednesday. Lots to talk about today. First, we start with the All-Star Game played last night in Philadelphia. It was the American League shutting out the National League. Not too many hits in this game total. 4-0. Cody Bellinger named the MVP. White Sox slugger Miguel Vargas launched a solo home run. Fellow teammates Tristan Peters and Munetaka Murakami went hitless. On the losing side, home run derby champion Jordan Walker and Cardinals teammate Ivan Herrera did not record a hit. Riley O'Brien allowed a base knock and one inning of work, and Cubs outfielder Pecro Armstrong tallied one of the National League's three hits. Spain heading to the World Cup final for the first time in almost two decades. The Spain shut out France 2-0 yesterday from Arlington. Meanwhile, all eyes are on Lionel Messi's Argentina squad as they take on their opponent today, England, to see who's going to play for the FIFA World Cup today. Bulls blow out the Wizards 99-87 in NBA Summer League action in Vegas. Bulls now 1-2. They'll battle the Lakers tonight. And Indianapolis Colts quarterback Daniel Jones says he'll be full speed when training camp opens this month. The 29-year-old suffered a torn Achilles last season. And that's how it looks in the world of sports.
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2: 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Last Thursday, the agency took almost all of it back. 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I'll have the details after this. 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Yes, on July 2nd, just before the Independence Day holiday, USDA's weekly export sales report showed something remarkable. Beef export sales for the week ending June 25th accelerated to about 126,000 metric tons. That was up nearly 500% from the week before. Leading the purchases were big orders from Chile and Italy, neither one a traditional buyer of American beef. Well, last week, the USDA erased almost all of it, cutting that number by 90%, down from 126,000 metric tons to 12,000. Those headline orders? Chile's was revised from more than 38,000 tons to just 367. Italy's order went from 32,000 down to 350. Both were off by a factor of 100. The agency said the original figures were, quote, reported in error. Now, traders I spoke with that week were very skeptical of the report because it didn't match the market. As commodity analyst Austin Schroeder of Brugler Marketing put it, quote, we're priced out of the world market to a certain extent, and a 500% export jump just didn't add up. And that's what raises concern. This is the latest stumble in a pattern. USDA missed big on corn acreage last year, and the Foreign Agricultural Service, which runs the export reporting, has taken steep staff cuts. So the real worry isn't 1 week of missed beef numbers. It's what comes next. Confidence was already slipping before this. An Ag Economist survey earlier this year found that more than two-thirds of economists and nearly three-quarters of farmers say they don't trust the USDA's reports as much as they used to. So the question now is, what happens if another surprising report were to be published by the USDA? Is the trade going to take it at face value, or will they raise some questions? Yes, that July 2nd beef export sales report was too good to be true, as the USDA has now rolled back 90% of those sales. Now, the market was able to shrug this reporting error off, but it did take notice. And each time the USDA makes an error, the next report becomes a little bit less believable. That's Farm Progress America, brought to you today by Sukup. 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I'm Mike Pearson. 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

0: the latest and greatest in country, plus local news and weather. 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Patchy fog up till about 8 this morning. Otherwise, sunny skies today. High about 90. Heat index nearing 100. Complete look at the forecast coming up. Checking your River Country news this Wednesday morning. I'm Rob West. Kankakee City Police looking into a possible shots fired incident that happened on the city's east side earlier this week. Jake Lamore has the details.
1: Rob, according to police reports, officers were called to the 600 block of North Hammis Avenue just before 2 Monday afternoon for a possible shots fired incident. When they arrived, the homeowner told them her Honda SUV was struck with gunfire sometime between Sunday and Monday. The woman told officers she heard 2 gunshots just after 11 Sunday night near her house, but didn't report anything until she saw the damage to the backside of her SUV several hours later. Insight and ShotSpotter technology showed multiple possible shots fired on Sunday. Nearby neighbors also told police they heard loud noises as well that sounded like possible gunfire. City police continue to investigate. I'm Jake Lamore.
0: Iroquois County Board voted to approve County Highway 9 improvements to the area of I-57 and Milford on Route 49 at Tuesday morning's board meeting. Iroquois County Highway Engineer Alan Harwood talks about the work to be done.
2: Yeah, they just made the motion and approved the state letting from June 12th, 2026 for the 2 contracts, both awarded to Iroquois Paving Corporation. The bigger one, yeah, Milford to Illinois 49 for $3,970,513.02.
0: Harwood said the state will hold a pre-construction meeting soon, and the work could possibly begin this fall. Mega Millions jackpot rolled over again. No grand prize winner in Tuesday night's drawing. Next drawing coming up on Friday, worth at least $672 million. Ahead of that, there's another Powerball drawing tonight, $498 million on the line there.
3: NBC News Radio, I'm Michael Kastner. Senate Democrats have blocked a $1 trillion defense bill. The National Defense Authorization Act needed 60 votes to pass on Tuesday, but fell short after Democrats lined up against the bill. 4 senators missed the vote, including Republican Mitch McConnell of Kentucky and Democrat John Fetterman of Pennsylvania. The annual defense bill is usually passed with bipartisan support, but Democrats are reportedly blocking the bill to push back against the Iran war. Some ICE agents will start wearing body cameras after 2 recent fatal shootings of immigrants during traffic stops. The Department of Homeland Security released a statement Tuesday saying every ICE team will have at least 1 agent wearing a body cam during arrests from now on. And Alvin and the Chipmunks are returning to the big screen. A report in the Wall Street Journal says the untitled reboot will not hit theaters until late 2028, but fans will be seeing a lot of their favorite chipmunks on social media. Michael Kastner, NBC News Radio.
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0: In sports, the American League shut out the National League 4-0 in last night's MLB All-Star Game in Philadelphia. The All-Star break continues. Sox, Cubs, and Cards all return to action on Friday. Bulls blew out the Wizards Tuesday, 99-87 in the NBA Summer League action from Las Vegas. Spain advanced to the World Cup Finals yesterday, beating France 2-0. Spain will take on the winner of today's semifinal match between England and Argentina.
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7: A little humid over the next couple of days, but we have that high pressure system in place, so we're not expecting any rainfall today. It'll be sunny, our afternoon high in the low 90s. Factoring in the humidity, it'll feel like about 100 by afternoon. Overnight, we're in the low 70s with a few clouds, sunny and warm and humid again on Thursday. We're expecting low 90s. We do have a very slight chance of a shower or thunderstorm, a much better chance of rain coming our way Friday. I'm meteorologist Steve Hamilton.
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10: Guess what day it is, huh? 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
8: Woo-woo! And we are celebrating not only hump day, but the middle of this month. Today, the 15th of July, it's Roy Gregory's. Summer is officially in cruise mode. Vacation stories, grilling, county fairs, road trips, everyone trying to stay cool today. Coming up this hour, another country singer has filed for divorce. We'll tell you who that is. And a new country album is promising 32 new tracks this fall. We'll have details on the way, along with some of your country favorites, including this one from Morgan Wallen here on River Country.

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River Country, WIVR. Some good directions there from Billy Currington. Fair season is upon us. My favorite time of the year. There's all kinds of great festivals and fairs going on. The Newton County Pumpkin Vine Fair is going on today through Saturday in Kentland, Indiana. 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And today, Mike Rubel going to be broadcasting from 5 till 6. Stop by, say hi. That's at the Newton County Pumpkin Vine Fair in Kentland. 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

Ray Lynn, thank goodness, God made girls, right? But bad news today. Ray Lynn and her husband, Josh Davis, parting ways after 10 years of marriage. In a post on Instagram, Ray Lynn says, much thought and prayer, she's made the difficult decision to file for divorce. According to the court records, the divorce was filed on June the 8th. The couple got

0: got married in 2016 and share a daughter who was born in 2021. And we wish nothing but the best for Raylan and husband Josh Davis.
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0: the latest and greatest in country, plus local news and weather. 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Patchy fog up till about 8 this morning. Otherwise, sunny skies today. High of 90, heat index nearing 100. Complete look at the forecast coming up. Checking your River Country News this Wednesday morning. I'm Rob West. Watsika Police Department asking for help to find a missing person. In a Facebook post, they say 43-year-old Thomas L. Boyer was reported missing Monday, last seen Sunday, July the 5th, about 5 o'clock in the evening in Watsika. Boyer's a white man, stands about 6'4", weighs 175 pounds, brown hair and blue eyes. You can see a picture of Boyer on the Watsika Police Department's Facebook page. Police ask you call their office if you have any information about Boyer's whereabouts. Illinois health officials revealing the number of cases of parasitic illnesses that have spread throughout the country. The Illinois Department of Public Health reports that as of yesterday, there had been 216 confirmed cases of cyclosporiasis in the state. 18 of those cases had to be hospitalized. 96 have traveled outside the country. Newton County Pumpkin Vine Fair continues today at the fairgrounds just outside Kentland. Corey Groover, publicity director for the fair, has a rundown of today's events.
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0: Fair runs through Saturday. 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
2: NBC News Radio, I'm Michael Kastner. President Trump says the U.S. will keep attacking Iran until he says it's enough. In an interview with Fox News, Trump said the only way to negotiate with Iran is through strength and threatened that the U.S. would hit their infrastructure, bridges, and power plants if Iran doesn't negotiate. Dangerous temperatures are returning to the northeast and mid-Atlantic this week. Millions across the region are expected to see temperatures approach triple digits along the Interstate 95 corridor through Friday. Heat advisories have been issued in Boston, New York City, Buffalo, and Philadelphia, where there's also an extreme heat warning in effect, along with central and south New Jersey. One of the Beastie Boys is releasing a solo album. Beastie Mike Diamond, known as Mike D, will release his first solo album. It's called Thank You. It drops August 28th. Michael Kastner, NBC News Radio.
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5: 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Kia Bradley wants to see you in a Kia. Sad news to report today. St. Ann Community High School announced the passing of defensive football coordinator John Geary. The St. Ann football team will wear a JG sticker on their helmet this year in honor of Coach Geary. Kankakee High School's soccer alumni game is going to be played on Friday, July 31st. Registration also open for the Kankakee Football Youth Camp. That is scheduled for July 29th. Bishop McNamara has their youth football camp. That'll happen on July 25th. And registration open for the Kankakee Area YMCA Girls Flag Football Clinic. Junior High also has a youth baseball clinic, water polo fundamentals, and more, all available at k3ymca.org. Well, the All-Star game played last night. The American League shut out the National League 4-0. White Sox slugger Miguel Vargas launched a home run in the game. Tristan Peters, Munetaka Murakami, Jordan Walker, Yvonne Herrera all went hitless in the game. Cubs outfielder Pete Crow Armstrong tallied one of the three hits for the National League. World Cup, Spain heading to the finals after beating France 2-0. Today we'll get the other opponent with Argentina taking on England. Bulls blew out the Wizards 99-87 in NBA Summer League play.
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7: A little humid over the next couple of days, but we have that high pressure system in place, so we're not expecting any rainfall today. It'll be sunny, our afternoon high in the low 90s. Factoring in the humidity, it'll feel like about 100 by afternoon. Overnight, we're in the low 70s with a few clouds, sunny and warm and humid again on Thursday. We're expecting low 90s. We do have a very slight chance of a shower or thunderstorm, a much better chance of rain coming our way Friday. I'm meteorologist Steve Hamilton.
5: Thank you, Steve. It is already 72 with sunshine in Hersher, 72 in Bradley. Coming up, a country singer planning to announce a 32-track album. That's like three times bigger than most albums. Details coming up in 6 minutes.

0: River Country, WIVR. Going to be a big parking lot party in Kankakee today with Scott Smith. We'll have details coming up here in a bit. That is Lee Bryce. Lee, by the way, released details about his new album. He just released the song Dogs Are Barking, which will be one of the 32 songs that will appear on his deluxe album called Sunriser All Nighter. The forthcoming album expands the original album that had 16 tracks. The new album with, another 16 tracks, Sunriser All Nighter, will be out on October the 2nd. So you get kind of a double album there from Lee Bryce in stores October 2nd. More details up on his website, LeeBryce.com.
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4: Yes, it is Pioneer's 100th anniversary since 1926 when the company was first formed. 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
3: Yeah, going strong still with Pioneer, with the local dealership here as well. And if anybody wants to talk more about this, they can reach out.
4: 815-945-5113.
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2: 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I'm Kent Kasson.
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11: A little humid over the next couple of days, but we have that high pressure system in place, so we're not expecting any rainfall today. It'll be sunny, our afternoon high in the low 90s. Factoring in the humidity, it'll feel like about 100 by afternoon. Overnight, we're in the low 70s with a few clouds, sunny and warm and humid again on Thursday. We're expecting low 90s. We do have a very slight chance of a shower or thunderstorm, a much better chance of rain coming our way Friday. I'm meteorologist Steve Hamilton.
0: Thank you, Steve. Sunshine 73 in Braidwood, where the Lions Club Summerfest kicks off tomorrow. Don't forget, we're going to be out there Friday broadcasting from 6 till 7. I'll be out there before the Hillbilly Rockstar Show. Some great country rock that night. Hope to see you out at the Braidwood Summerfest on Friday. Here's Megan Maroney on River Country WIVR.

0: River Country WIVR. That is the lovely Miss Megan Maroney. Big party going on today. Best One Tires celebrating their 60th anniversary. And Scott Smith going to be out there from 11 to 1 at their Kankakee location to help you celebrate. 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
1: 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I like my shirt untucked. I spend Saturdays working on my truck. 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

0: the latest and greatest in country, plus local news and weather. 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Patchy fog up till 8 this morning, then sunny skies, high about 90, heat index again nearing 100. Complete look at the forecast coming up. Checking your River Country news this Wednesday morning, I'm Rob West. Ford County officials have confirmed that county's first positive West Nile virus test of the year. Ford County Public Health Department says the mosquito was collected on June the 14th in Melvin. So far, no human cases of the disease have been reported in Ford County this year. Ford County Health Department reminds you to get rid of standing water around your yard to help reduce the mosquito population. Ask you contact their office and let them know if you have any standing water in your area. Acting Out Theater Company's production of Annie opens this Friday in downtown Moments. Costume designer Hannah Swale talked with Mike Tamano about the show recently in an episode of the Kankakee Valley Community Happenings podcast.
1: We talked about Annie for months and thought what feels right for that, and Downtown Moments kept coming up. So we will be on the main street in Downtown Moments on Washington Avenue. We'll be there July 17th, 18th, and 19th. You'll be surrounded by the historic buildings on both sides of you. We have built the stage right there in the street. So you bring your lawn chair, you set up under the stars, and you watch the production outside.
0: There's more information and tickets available at actingouttheater.org. Kankakee County Sheriff's Police continue to investigate a rash of recent copper thefts. Sheriff's Department Chief Deputy Trent Bukowski has our Crime Stoppers Tip of the Week.
2: The Kankakee County Sheriff's Office was dispatched to another cable theft on Monday, July 6th. The theft, which is believed to have occurred at some point on Sunday, July 5th, occurred in the area of 4600 East, 10,000 North Road in rural Mantino. The complainant, who is an employee with AT&T, stated that a substantial amount of copper wire was stolen from the area. Sheriff's investigators are asking anyone that may have information regarding the incident call into Crime Stoppers by calling 815-93-CRIME.
0: Tips to Crime Stoppers are anonymous, could result in a cash reward.
3: NBC News Radio, I'm Michael Kastner. President Trump says the U.S. will keep attacking Iran until he says it's enough. In an interview with Fox News, Trump said the only way to negotiate with Iran is through strength, and threatened that the U.S. would hit their infrastructure, bridges, and power plants if Iran doesn't negotiate. Dangerous temperatures are returning to the Northeast and Mid-Atlantic this week. Millions across the region are expected to see temperatures approach triple digits along the Interstate 95 corridor through Friday. Heat advisories have been issued in Boston, New York City, Buffalo, and Philadelphia, where there's also an extreme heat warning in effect, along with central and south New Jersey. One of the Beastie Boys is releasing a solo album. Beastie Mike Diamond, known as Mike D, will release his first solo album. It's called Thank You. It drops August 28th. Michael Kastner, NBC News Radio.
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0: In sports, the American League shut out the National League 4-0 in last night's MLB All-Star Game in Philadelphia. The All-Star break continues. Sox, Cubs, and Cards all return to action on Friday. Bulls blew out the Wizards Tuesday, 99-87, in the NBA Summer League action from Las Vegas. Spain advanced to the World Cup Finals yesterday, beating France 2-0. Spain will take on the winner of today's semifinal match between England and Argentina.
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6: A little humid over the next couple of days, but we have that high pressure system in place, so we're not expecting any rainfall today. It'll be sunny, our afternoon high in the low 90s. Factoring in the humidity, it'll feel like about 100 by afternoon. Overnight, we're in the low 70s with a few clouds, sunny and warm and humid again on Thursday. We're expecting low 90s. We do have a very slight chance of shower or thunderstorm, a much better chance of rain coming our way Friday. I'm meteorologist Steve Hamilton.
7: Thank you, Steve. It's 7 o'clock, sunny and 74 in Lowell. It is 74 in Kankakee.
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9: Guess what day it is, huh? 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
7: And we are ready to roll out another hour of country fun. We'll put a smile on your face. Comedian Steve Trevino talks about when you just get married, the difference between your wife going out with her friends and the guys going out with their friends. Great quarter after laughter coming up at 7:15. Also, we continue to celebrate Illinois Lottery Week. And we have our Illinois Lottery Lucky Sound Challenge. We're going to do that coming up in the 8 o'clock hour. I will give you a clue. It's going to be sometime between 8 and 8:30 this morning. Stay tuned. A chance to win $50 worth of scratch-off tickets. One of those tickets worth up to $2 million. Boy, I could use that, right? Here's Corey Kent and Cole Wetzel.

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when the sun goes down. Kenny and Cracker. Hey, don't forget, fair season is upon us. Iroquois County Fair running all week in Crescent City. If you're heading out there tomorrow, make sure you stop by and see Mike Rubel. He'll be out there from 5 till 6. They also have the Demolition Derby taking place tomorrow night at 7:30. More info on the Iroquois County Fair up on our

0: River Country, WIVR, Zach John King getting it drinking. Today, with the 100-degree heat index readings expected, hydrate. Plenty of water is the way to go here on a warm summer day. Hey, big thank you to K Jewelers in Bourbonnais. They're our River Country McDonald's Workplace of the Week, nominated by Alicia Senesak. Alicia and some of her coworkers treated to some delicious food from our JJC and Lindman Family McDonald's. 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We'll pick a new Workplace of the Week on Monday.
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0: And here's today's featured comedian, Steve Trevino.
2: If she wants to hang out with her friends, she just does. There's no conversation. She just wakes up and leaves. And I'm at home scared. Because I don't know what I'm supposed to do. She didn't leave a list. I don't know what to wear. There's no food. What am I going to do? I can't hang out with my friends without having

0: There's paperwork involved. I got to have a meeting, a sales pitch. I got to put together a slideshow. Thanks for coming, babe. On this first slide, you'll see I've been taking my lunch to work. And I've managed to save $30. On this next slide, you'll see a coupon for golf, which I would like to use on myself. Golf balls, you say? No, I'm not going to buy any. I'm going to stomp through the forest like an a**. See if I can't find some.
1: 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The 107th Newton County Pumpkin Vine Fair runs through Saturday in Kentland, Indiana. 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

River Country WIVR with Max McNown. That's Roy Gregory on another hot, scorching day. Temperatures in the 90s, but when you add in the heat index, going to be closer to 100. Kind of like the dog days of summer. You ever wondered where that term came from? It has nothing to do with the lazy dog lying in the shade. It actually goes back more than 2,000 years to astronomy. Yep. The dog refers to Sirius, also known as the dog star, the brightest star in the night sky. And thousands of years ago, people noticed Sirius rising around the same time as the sun during the hottest part of the summer. The ancient Romans believed that the combined heat from the sun and Sirius made those scorching days even hotter. Of course, we now know that Sirius has nothing to do with our weather, but the name stuck. So next time you hear that term, the dog days of summer, you know what it means. It refers to Sirius, the dog star. Yeah. Learn something every day. Here's John Party on River Country, WIVR.

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0: The latest and greatest in country, plus local news and weather. 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Patchy fog for about another half hour out there, up till about 8 this morning. Otherwise, sunny skies today, high 90, heat index nearing 100. Complete look at the forecast coming up. Checking your River Country News this Wednesday morning, I'm Rob West. During Tuesday morning's meeting of the Kankakee County Board, the board okayed the lowest responsible bidder for repair work to be done on county buildings, that following the March 10th storms. County Board Chairman Matt Alexander Hildebrand said Langlois Roofing was the lowest responsible bidder for the projects.
1: The Highway Gas Station is $113,100. ICANN's roof is $420,250. And the Health Department is $397,900. And there is no down payment. We pay at the end of the project.
0: Also, yesterday morning's meeting, the board okayed the use of county bridge fund monies to design two bridge replacements on County Highway 53 in St. Ann and Pembroke Townships for almost $150,000, to use motor fuels tax funds to design a bridge replacement on County Highway 54 in Chenier Township for more than $85,000, and to use motor fuels tax funds to design a bridge replacement for County Highway 44 in Bourbonnais Township for, again, a little over $85,000. Iroquois County Board Tuesday morning took another step forward in making their solid waste plan a reality. Chairman Paul Ducat says discussions about the plan have been passed to the Public Health Committee.
2: On August 4th, right after that at 11 a.m., we're going to have the waste hauling committee put out, and we're going to discuss it. And the public can come in, and they can speak and let us know their thoughts and views on it also.
0: He said so far he thinks things are moving in the right direction. Ducat added that if Iroquois County doesn't get their solid waste department up and running, they could be fined $5,000 a month by the state of Illinois. That loyalty program you save money with could be costly when it comes to your online security, Daria Albinger explains.
3: 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You trade a phone number or an email address for discounts, rewards, or special offers at a grocery store, a coffee shop, maybe a gas station. And that savings may come with a hidden cost, your personal information. 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Scammers can also buy it and use the data to develop phishing emails. One tip, use a separate email just for rewards accounts, maybe a separate phone number too. That way, if your information is leaked, your primary contact information may still be protected. I'm Daria Albinger.
4: NBC News Radio, I'm Michael Kastner. Some ICE agents will start wearing body cameras after two recent fatal shootings of immigrants during traffic stops. The Department of Homeland Security released a statement Tuesday saying every ICE team will have at least one agent wearing a body cam during arrests from now on. This comes after ICE agents fatally shot a Colombian man in Maine on Monday, and this after shooting a Mexican man to death in Texas last week. In both cases, the agents were not wearing body cams. President Trump will address the nation in a primetime speech on Thursday. More from Mark Mayfield.
5: Speaking from the Oval Office Tuesday, he confirmed that election integrity will be among the things he will cover in his speech.
6: It's really big news. It's really, really big news. And our country has to shape up.
5: On Monday, MS Now reported that the president will claim that declassified intelligence reveals a foreign nation's plot to interfere in the 2020 election.
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9: A little humid over the next couple of days, but we have that high pressure system in place, so we're not expecting any rainfall today. It'll be sunny, our afternoon high in the low 90s. Factoring in the humidity, it'll feel like about 100 by afternoon. Overnight, we're in the low 70s with a few clouds, sunny and warm and humid again on Thursday. We're expecting low 90s. We do have a very slight chance of shower or thunderstorm. a much better chance of rain coming our way Friday. I'm meteorologist Steve Hamilton.
10: 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It is 75 in Bourbonnais.
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0: River Country, WIVR. Luke Bryan, you gotta love Luke. He loves his fans, and last weekend, he was in Moline, Illinois, and he gave one fan a concert he'll never forget. Number one, he saw this fan dancing in the crowd, so invited him up on stage, started talking to him. Apparently, he had drank a pretty good quantity of beer prior to the show. So Luke decided to shotgun a beer with him on stage, and then offered that fan free tickets to any Luke Bryan show for life. Pretty cool. By the way, Luke also announced details of his upcoming fall farm tour dates. One of those dates, not too far from us, September 19th at the Prairie View Farms in Brookston, Indiana. That's right between like Monticello and West Lafayette. It's about 90 minutes from Bourbonnais. And proceeds from the farm tour benefit charities and create scholarships for students from farming families. If you want more information on that date in Brookston, Indiana, you can check out the details on his website, lukebryan.com.
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River Country, WIVR, that is Kane Brown. It is Lottery Week, and we are celebrating with our friends at the Illinois Lottery, celebrating more than 50 years of supporting communities around the state of Illinois. We're going to do our Lucky Sound Challenge sometime between 8 and 8:30 this morning. When you hear that Lucky Sound Challenge, call us, and you could win $50 worth of scratch-offs. Six Illinois Lottery scratch-off tickets worth $50 with a chance to scratch your way to a prize of $2 million. Pretty cool. That's happening next hour here on River Country, WIVR. Taking us up to local news, it's Tucker Wetmore.

0: the latest and greatest in country, plus local news and weather. Sunny skies today, high about 90, heat index around 100. Complete look at the forecast coming up. Checking your River Country News this Wednesday morning, I'm Rob West. Kankakee City Police looking into a possible shots fired incident that happened on the city's east side earlier this week. Jake Lamore has the details.
1: Rob, according to police reports, officers were called to the 600 block of North Hammis Avenue just before 2 Monday afternoon for a possible shots fired incident. When they arrived, the homeowner told them her Honda SUV was struck with gunfire sometime between Sunday and Monday. The woman told officers she heard 2 gunshots just after 11 Sunday night near her house, but didn't report anything until she saw the damage to the backside of her SUV several hours later. Insight and ShotSpotter technology showed multiple possible shots fired on Sunday. Nearby neighbors also told police they heard loud noises as well that sounded like possible gunfire. City police continue to investigate. I'm Jake Lamore.
0: Iroquois County Board voted to approve County Highway 9 improvements to the area of I-57 and Milford on Route 49 at Tuesday morning's board meeting. Iroquois County Highway Engineer Alan Harwood talks about the work to be done.
2: Yeah, they just made the motion and approved the state letting from June 12, 2026 for the 2 contracts, both awarded to Iroquois Paving Corporation. The bigger one, yeah, Milford to Illinois 49 for $3,970,513.02.
0: Harwood said the state will hold a pre-construction meeting soon, and the work could possibly begin this fall. Mega Millions jackpot rolled over again. No grand prize winner in Tuesday night's drawing. Next drawing coming up on Friday, worth at least $672 million. Ahead of that, there's another Powerball drawing tonight, $498 million on the line there.
3: NBC News Radio, I'm Michael Kastner. Some ICE agents will start wearing body cameras after 2 recent fatal shootings of immigrants during traffic stops. The Department of Homeland Security released a statement Tuesday saying every ICE team will have at least 1 agent wearing a body cam during arrests from now on. This comes after ICE agents fatally shot a Colombian man in Maine on Monday, and this after shooting a Mexican man to death in Texas last week. In both cases, the agents were not wearing body cams. President Trump will address the nation in a primetime speech on Thursday. More from Mark Mayfield.
4: Speaking from the Oval Office Tuesday, he confirmed that election integrity will be among the things he will cover in his speech.
5: It's really big news. It's really, really big news. And our country has to shape up.
4: On Monday, MS Now reported that the president will claim that declassified intelligence reveals a foreign nation's plot to interfere in the 2020 election.
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7: A little humid over the next couple of days, but we have that high pressure system in place, so we're not expecting any rainfall today. It'll be sunny, our afternoon high in the low 90s. Factoring in the humidity, it'll feel like about 100 by afternoon. Overnight, we're in the low 70s with a few clouds, sunny and warm and humid again on Thursday. We're expecting low 90s. We do have a very slight chance of shower or thunderstorm, a much better chance of rain coming our way Friday. I'm meteorologist Steve Hamilton.
8: Thank you, Steve. It's 78 in Kentland, where the Newton County Pumpkin Vine Fest continues today through this weekend. Mike Rule, by the way, broadcasting today from 5 till 6. 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Kia Bradley wants to see you in a Kia. Sad news to report this morning. St. Anne Community High School announced the passing of football defensive coordinator John Geary. The St. Anne football team will wear the JG sticker on their helmets this year in honor of their football coach. Kankakee High School's soccer alumni game is going to be played. That'll be on Friday, July 31st. Also, registration open for the Case football camp, the youth camp, scheduled for July 29th. Bishop McNamara will have their youth football camp on June 25th. And registration open with the Kankakee Area YMCA for a variety of programs this summer. They have the Girls Flag Football Clinic, the Junior High Youth Baseball Clinic, and water polo fundamentals. You can find out more at k3ymca.org. All-Star Game played in Philadelphia. The American League beat the National League. White Sox slugger Miguel Vargas with a home run in the game. Spain headed to the World Cup Finals after eliminating France 2-0. The other semifinal game played today between Argentina and England.
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8: Well, hello and happy hump day. Welcome to the middle of the work week. It's Roy Gregory, ready to roll out another hour of country fun. It's lottery week, and we have our Illinois Lottery Lucky Sound Challenge that we are going to play sometime between now and 8:30. Yeah, stay tuned for your chance to win. And today in country music history, we have a birthday of a songwriter. We don't usually spotlight songwriters, but in this case, this guy has written number one songs for the likes of Alabama, Shenandoah, Sawyer Brown, T.G. Shepherd, and others. He was also a longtime member of Jimmy Buffett's band, the Coral Reefer Band. In fact, he was a leader of that band up until Jimmy's death a couple of years ago. His biggest hit came in 2008, a song that he wrote and was performed by Kenny Chesney. They did it together, and here it is, in honor of Mac.
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0: Hi, good morning, River Country. Who's this?
1: Rick Farmer in Mantino.
0: What are you doing, Rick?
1: Listening to you.
0: And paying off for you, my friend. You heard the Lucky Sound Challenge from the Illinois Lottery. You called us, and you've got $50 worth of scratch-off tickets from the Illinois Lottery. Congratulations.
1: Well, thank you, sir.
0: You are very welcome. You have 6 scratch-off tickets with a chance to scratch your way to a prize of $2 million from the Illinois Lottery. Yeah, be smart. Play smart. Must be 18 or older to play. We'll have another Illinois Lottery Lucky Sound Challenge coming up tomorrow. We'll do it Friday as well, as the Illinois Lottery celebrates more than 50 years of supporting communities across the state.
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4: All right, let's see who's checking out birthdays today for this July 15th. Pretty full calendar today. And Bradley, Julia Comer, and Christy Grabo celebrating birthdays. Happy birthday. Robin Locke of Pembroke Township, Samantha Chavez of Bourbonnais, and Madison Studdard of Bourbonnais, and Sarah O'Connor from

0: Nicole City. Happy birthday. You share birthdays with singer Linda Ronstadt, celebrating the big 8-0 today. Leonard Skinner drummer Artemis Pyle is 78. Actor-producer Forrest Whitaker, 65. And Danish actress Bridget Nelson is 63. If you'd like to be recognized on your birthday, very simple. 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

River Country, WIBR. It's back in the saddle again. Roy Gregory back in the saddle, ready to help you kickstart the weekend. We are going to be hanging out Friday at the Braidwood Lions Club Summerfest, getting you ready for the entertainment that night. The Hillbilly Rockstars. They're a great band, doing country and rock and lots of fun. We'll be there from 6 to 7. I'm going to have tickets to Indiana Beach Amusement Park and Lake Schaefer. In addition, Doja Cat tickets for their show at the United Center. And lots of fun. We'll be handing out all kinds of goodies. 6 to 7 right next to the main stage there at the Braidwood Lions Club Summerfest, which, by the way, kicks off tomorrow. And I'm going to be back there on Sunday for the Roy Gregory Country Rock and Blues Party, which will be there on Sunday afternoon from 2 to 6, I believe. So check it out. You can find out the complete list of all the entertainment at BraidwoodLionsClub.org. And we'll see you Friday night right before the Hillbilly Rockstars take the stage. Here's one for all the girls. It's Martina McBride.

0: the latest and greatest in country, plus local news and weather. 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Sunny skies again today, high in about 90, heat index nearing 100. Complete look at the forecast coming up. Checking your River Country News this Wednesday morning, I'm Rob West. Watseka Police Department asking for help to find a missing person. In a Facebook post, they say 43-year-old Thomas L. Boyer was reported missing Monday, last seen Sunday, July the 5th, about 5 o'clock in the evening in Watseka. Boyer's a white man, stands about 6'4", weighs 175 pounds, brown hair and blue eyes. You can see a picture of Boyer on the Watseka Police Department's Facebook page. Police ask you call their office if you have any information about Boyer's whereabouts. Illinois health officials revealing the number of cases of parasitic illnesses that have spread throughout the country. The Illinois Department of Public Health reports that as of yesterday, there had been 216 confirmed cases of cyclosporiasis in the state. 18 of those cases had to be hospitalized. 96 have traveled outside the country. Newton County Pumpkin Vine Fair continues today at the fairgrounds just outside Kentland. Corey Groover, publicity director for the fair, has a rundown of today's events.
1: Earth Night will be held from 4 to 7 p.m. There'll be a cakewalk in the Domestic Arts Building at 5 o'clock. And the Brook United Methodist Church Ribeye Sandwich Dinner starts at 5 o'clock in the Green Building. The Carnival Company opens at 5 p.m. along with the Commercial Building. At 6 p.m., the 4-H night at the fair starts in the Swine Arena, followed by the Battle of the Barns. Bingo starts at 6, and the Acoustic Connection Band will be playing on the Heritage FS Free Stage from 6:30 to 9 p.m. And in the grandstand at 7 p.m. is a Christian music concert with Tasha Lighton.
0: Fair runs through Saturday. There's a full list of today's events on the fair's Facebook page.
2: NBC News Radio, I'm Michael Kastner. The U.S. is launching a fresh round of military strikes against Iran this morning. In a post on social media, U.S. Central Command said it began launching a wave of strikes at 6 a.m. Eastern. The post said the strikes were designed to further degrade military capabilities of Iran. ICE agents are reportedly being told to end most vehicle stops for the time being. The policy update comes after two deadly shootings involving ICE agents in under a week. In both instances, the men killed were not the intended targets, and the agents were not wearing body cams.
3: The yeas are 308, the nays are 117. The bill is passed.
2: The House of Representatives has passed a bill that would make daylight saving time permanent. The Sunshine Protection Act would end the twice-a-year time changes, making daylight saving time the standard time nationwide. Michael Kastner, NBC News Radio.
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5: 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Kia Bradley wants to see you in a Kia. Some sad news to report this morning. St. Anne Community High School announced the passing of their football defensive coordinator, Coach John Geary. The football team this year will wear a JG sticker on their helmet in honor of Coach Geary. Kankakee High School Soccer Alumni Game will be played July 31st. Also, registration open for the K's Football Youth Football Camp, which is July 29th. Bishop McNamara having their youth football camp on July 25th. Registration open at the Kankakee Area YMCA, variety of kids programs. They have the Girls Flag Football Clinic, the Junior High Youth Baseball Clinic, and water polo instruction. 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Baseball's All-Star Game played. The National League shut out by the American League 4-0. White Sox slugger Miguel Vargas with a home run in the game. Cubs outfielder Pedro Armstrong with a single, only one of three hits for the National League. FIFA World Cup, Spain headed to the finals after beating France 2-0. The other semifinal game will be played today with Argentina taking on England.
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7: A little humid over the next couple of days, but we have that high pressure system in place, so we're not expecting any rainfall today. It'll be sunny, our afternoon high in the low 90s. Factoring in the humidity, it'll feel like about 100 by afternoon. Overnight, we're in the low 70s with a few clouds, sunny and warm and humid again on Thursday. We're expecting low 90s. We do have a very slight chance of shower or thunderstorm, a much better chance of rain coming our way Friday. I'm meteorologist Steve Hamilton.
5: Thank you, Steve. It is sunny and 79 in Crescent City, where the Iroquois County Fair is underway and running today through Saturday. Mike Rubel, by the way, going to be broadcasting tomorrow from 5 till 6.
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0: River Country, WIVR, Roy Gregory, Love and Life, because I get to hand out some ice cream on a 100-degree day in the 90s, but with the heat index near 100 once again today. So, perfect day to grab a couple of DQ Medium Blizzard treats from our noble Dairy Queens in Kankakee, Moments, Mantino, and Bourbonnais. And in celebration of the World Cup soccer matches, which is getting down to the nitty-gritty, some new blizzards at DQ, including the strawberry mango-flavored mochi blizzard, the Biscoff cookie blizzard treat, which my daughter Peyton absolutely loves. She wants that to stick around for longer than the limited time, like they do a lot of these. So pretty cool. Our question has something to do with something that happened on this day in history, pretty significant day in history, because July 15th, 1903, the newly formed Ford Motor Company took its very first order. It was a two-cylinder Model A automobile with a back seat. My question is, how much did that very first car that rolled off the Ford assembly line cost? The two-cylinder Model A with a back seat. I am going to give you a couple choices. You have to tell me which one. Remember, this is a car, and when these cars came out, you had to be rich pretty much to get one until they brought down the prices and everything else. So here's the question. How much did that first two-cylinder Model A cost? Was it A, $1,200, or B, $850? Remember, this is 1903. Was it $1,200 or $850? Give us a call with your guests. The number is 800-656-1017.
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7: A little humid over the next couple of days, but we have that high pressure system in place, so we're not expecting any rainfall today. It'll be sunny, our afternoon high in the low 90s. Factoring in the humidity, it'll feel like about 100 by afternoon. Overnight, we're in the low 70s with a few clouds, sunny and warm and humid again on Thursday. We're expecting low 90s. We do have a very slight chance of shower or thunderstorm, a much better chance of rain coming our way Friday. I'm meteorologist Steve Hamilton.
0: Thank you, Steve. On the way to a hot one today. It's 83 in Piatone, 82 in Bradley. Let's go to the phones. Hi, good morning, River Country. Who's this?
8: Lori.
0: Lori, it was this day, July 15th, 1903. The Ford Motor Company made its first order, a two-cylinder Model A automobile with a back seat. How much did that Model A cost? Was it $1,200 or
8: $850? $850.
0: You're right. Yep. And you've got some free ice cream, Lori, from our friends at our Noble Dairy Queens in Kankakee Moments, Mantino and Bourbon A. Congratulations.
8: Great. Thank you.
0: Yeah, it doesn't sound like a lot, $850 for a vehicle, but in 1903, that was a lot of money. Just like any piece of technology, you know, when color TVs came out, you were considered rich if you had a color TV, and then the technology price came down, and everybody now has a color TV. That's how it works, yeah. Bailey Zimmerman, up next here on River Country, WIVR, with Chevy Silverado.

0: 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Sunny skies today, looking for a high about 90, heat index again nearing 100. Complete look at the forecast coming up. Checking your River Country News this Wednesday morning, I'm Rob West. Ford County officials have confirmed that county's first positive West Nile virus test of the year. Ford County Public Health Department says the mosquito was collected on June the 14th in Melvin. So far, no human cases of the disease have been reported in Ford County this year. Ford County Health Department reminds you to get rid of standing water around your yard to help reduce the mosquito population. Ask you contact their office and let them know if you have any standing water in your area. Acting Out Theater Company's production of Annie opens this Friday in downtown Moments. Costume designer Hannah Swale talked with Mike Tamano about the show recently in an episode of the Kankakee Valley Community Happenings podcast.
1: We talked about Annie for months and thought what feels right for that, and Downtown Moments kept coming up. So we will be on the main street in Downtown Moments on Washington Avenue. We'll be there July 17th, 18th, and 19th. You'll be surrounded by the historic buildings on both sides of you. We have built the stage right there in the street. So you bring your lawn chair, you set up under the stars, and you watch the production outside.
0: There's more information and tickets available at actingouttheater.org. Kankakee County Sheriff's Police continue to investigate a rash of recent copper thefts. Sheriff's Department Chief Deputy Trent Bukowski has our Crime Stoppers Tip of the Week.
2: The Kankakee County Sheriff's Office was dispatched to another cable theft on Monday, July 6th. The theft, which is believed to have occurred at some point on Sunday, July 5th, occurred in the area of 4600 East, 10,000 North Road in rural Mantino. The complainant, who is an employee with AT&T, stated that a substantial amount of copper wire was stolen from the area. Sheriff's investigators are asking anyone that may have information regarding the incident call into Crime Stoppers by calling 815-93-CRIME.
0: Tips to Crime Stoppers are anonymous, could result in a cash reward.
3: NBC News Radio, I'm Michael Kastner. The U.S. is launching a fresh round of military strikes against Iran this morning. In a post on social media, U.S. Central Command said it began launching a wave of strikes at 6 a.m. Eastern. The post said the strikes were designed to further degrade military capabilities of Iran. ICE agents are reportedly being told to end most vehicle stops for the time being. The policy update comes after two deadly shootings involving ICE agents in under a week. In both instances, the men killed were not the intended targets, and the agents were not wearing body cams.
4: The yeas are 308, the nays are 117. The bill is passed.
3: The House of Representatives has passed a bill that would make daylight saving time permanent. The Sunshine Protection Act would end the twice-a-year time changes, making daylight saving time the standard time nationwide. Michael Kastner, NBC News Radio.
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0: In sports, the American League shut out the National League 4-0 in last night's MLB All-Star Game in Philadelphia. The All-Star break continues. Sox, Cubs, and Cards all return to action on Friday. Bulls blew out the Wizards Tuesday, 99-87 in the NBA Summer League action from Las Vegas. Spain advanced to the World Cup Finals yesterday, beating France 2-0. Spain will take on the winner of today's semifinal match between England and Argentina. That is a look at the news and sports here on this Wednesday. Have a good rest of your day. Be safe, everybody. I'm Rob West.
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7: A little humid over the next couple of days, but we have that high pressure system in place, so we're not expecting any rainfall today. It'll be sunny, our afternoon high in the low 90s. Factoring in the humidity, it'll feel like about 100 by afternoon. Overnight, we're in the low 70s with a few clouds, sunny and warm and humid again on Thursday. We're expecting low 90s. We do have a very slight chance of a shower or thunderstorm, a much better chance of rain coming our way Friday. I'm meteorologist Steve Hamilton.
8: Thank you, Steve. It's starting to get warm. 82 in Moments. It is 83 in Kankakee. We're Scott Smith broadcasting live here in a little bit from the 60th anniversary celebration at Best One Tire. They're on Hobby in Kankakee. That starts at 11 this morning.
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River Country WIVR with the All-American Girl, Carrie Underwood, here on River Country. Hey, the Newton County Pumpkin Vine Fair is underway in Kentland, Indiana. 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Mike Rubel is going to be broadcasting live from the fair today from 5 to 6. 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

0: River Country WIVR, that is Cody Johnson going out to our River Country Listener of the Week, Michelle Ball of Hersher. Michelle is a big Cody Johnson fan. Also listed, Carrie Underwood, Tim McGraw, and Lainey Wilson as some of her favorites. And we'll be playing them for her all this week. That's one of the benefits of being selected as our River Country Listener of the Week. The other is getting gift certificates from all of our great sponsors like Game On Bar and Grill in downtown Piatone, Oliver's Bar and Grill, where food meets sports, in Bradley and Kankakee, and today's sponsor, LK Tax Shop, serving Chicagoland and Northwest Indiana for almost 40 years on LaGrange Road in Monee. 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Register today. You could be our next River Country Listener of the Week. Just tell us a little bit about yourself. 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And again, a big thank you to Michelle Ball of Hersher, our River Country Listener of the Week. 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
9: A little humid over the next couple of days, but we have that high pressure system in place, so we're not expecting any rainfall today. It'll be sunny, our afternoon high in the low 90s. Factoring in the humidity, it'll feel like about 100 by afternoon. Overnight, we're in the low 70s with a few clouds, sunny and warm and humid again on Thursday. We're expecting low 90s. We do have a very slight chance of shower or thunderstorm, a much better chance of rain coming our way Friday. I'm meteorologist Steve Hamilton.
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River Country, WIVR with Megan Maroney. Yesterday we had our Roy Gregory poll of the day. What's the biggest driving pet peeve? Boy, did we have a lot of responses. Kim, who lives in Elgin and listens online, inspired this question. She did chime in. She said her biggest pet peeves are, why does every vehicle have signals, but only about 70% of us use them? And she said the other one that bothers her is when motorcycles go in between cars. She's very fearful, like a lot of us are, that another vehicle could cross over there and hit them. She says in that case, the motorcycle rider doesn't fare very well. Absolutely correct. Bill Dyke said turning right off 102 onto 45 in the right lane and then sliding over to the left lane by DQ and Olivet Nazarene University. Ah, yes, that happens. There's a couple places that Teresa chimed in saying that right-hand turn off Kennedy to Court Street in Kankakee heading west. She says the right lane ends up in the left turning lane. And she said that gets a little chaotic at times. Jeremy chimed in saying people driving with their dog in the driver's seat. He says that's up there with driving and texting. Yep, I think you're right, Jeremy. And we had some others. Linda said tailgaters, people who are right on top of you in the back. And my one was people when you're driving on the interstate and they're driving in the left lane, which is supposed to be the passing lane or the fast lane, whatever the case. But there you go. The Roy Gregory poll of the day. Biggest driving pet peeves. Russell Dickerson is up next.

0: when Garth had the hat and Shania had the world. 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

0: the latest and greatest in country, plus local news and weather. Sunny skies today, high about 90, heat index around 100. Complete look at the forecast coming up. Checking your River Country News this Wednesday morning. I'm Rob West. Kankakee City Police looking into a possible shots fired incident that happened on the city's east side earlier this week. Jake Lamore has the details.
1: Rob, according to police reports, officers were called to the 600 block of North Hammis Avenue just before 2 Monday afternoon for a possible shots fired incident. When they arrived, the homeowner told them her Honda SUV was struck with gunfire sometime between Sunday and Monday. The woman told officers she heard 2 gunshots just after 11 Sunday night near her house, but didn't report anything until she saw the damage to the backside of her SUV several hours later. Insight and ShotSpotter technology showed multiple possible shots fired on Sunday. Nearby neighbors also told police they heard loud noises as well that sounded like possible gunfire. City police continued to investigate. I'm Jake Lamore.
0: Iroquois County Board voted to approve County Highway 9 improvements to the area of I-57 and Milford on Route 49 at Tuesday morning's board meeting. Iroquois County Highway Engineer Alan Harwood talks about the work to be done.
2: Yeah, they just made the motion and approved the state letting from June 12th, 2026 for the 2 contracts, both awarded to Iroquois Paving Corporation. The bigger one, Milford to Illinois 49 for $3,970,513.02.
0: Harwood said the state will hold a pre-construction meeting soon, and the work could possibly begin this fall. Mega Millions jackpot rolled over again. No grand prize winner in Tuesday night's drawing. Next drawing coming up on Friday, worth at least $672 million. Ahead of that, there's another Powerball drawing tonight, $498 million on the line there.
3: A little humid over the next couple of days, but we have that high pressure system in place, so we're not expecting any rainfall today. It'll be sunny, our afternoon high in the low 90s. Factoring in the humidity, it'll feel like about 100 by afternoon. Overnight, we're in the low 70s with a few clouds, sunny and warm and humid again on Thursday. We're expecting low 90s. We do have a very slight chance of a shower or thunderstorm, a much better chance of rain coming our way Friday. I'm meteorologist Steve Hamilton.
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0: River Country WIVR with Taylor Swift back on the country charts again with the song I Knew It, I Knew You from the Toy Story 5 movie soundtrack. It's Roy Gregory with three things we learned today. Ray Lynn. Remember her? She had that hit a few years ago, God Made Girls. Well, she's getting a divorce. She announced on Instagram that after much thought and prayer, she has made the difficult decision to file for divorce. The couple got married in 2016 and share a daughter who was born in 2021 together. Lee Bryce rolling out his new album. He also gave a tease of one of the new songs called Dogs Are Barking, which is going to be one of the 32 tracks on the deluxe version of Sunriser All Nighter, which will be in stores October 2nd. It's an expanded version of the Sunriser All Nighter album, but this expanded version will have an additional 16 tracks due in stores October 2nd. And the American Red Cross tells us that there is a national blood supply shortage. In fact, they say they're down 25%, and they need help for you to roll up your sleeves. There are a couple of blood drives in the area tomorrow from 11 to 5 at Northfield Square Mall in Bradley. And Friday from noon to 5, they'll be at the Bourbonnais Fire Department. And there are upcoming drives in Gilman and Aroma Park next week. And they're all over the place. You can go to their website. The easiest way to do it, to book an appointment or find the Red Cross Blood Drive near you, redcrossblood.org. And give the gift of life to donate blood. 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
13: A little humid over the next couple of days, but we have that high pressure system in place, so we're not expecting any rainfall today. It'll be sunny, our afternoon high in the low 90s. Factoring in the humidity, it'll feel like about 100 by afternoon. Overnight, we're in the low 70s with a few clouds, sunny and warm and humid again on Thursday. We're expecting low 90s. We do have a very slight chance of a shower or thunderstorm, a much better chance of rain coming our way Friday. I'm meteorologist Steve Hamilton.
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0: Yeah. That's right.
1: River Country, WIVR. What you see is what you get. That is Chris Jansen. Well, busy here at the Radio Ranch today. We got a couple of broadcasts we're going to be hanging out at. Scott Smith starts his broadcast from Best One Tire in Kankakee as they celebrate their 60th anniversary from 11 till 1 this morning. That's at 1370 North Hobby Avenue. They've got live music, food, and some amazing prizes, including a set of tires, oil changes for a year, big color TV, and Doja Cat tickets for their show at the United Center October 3rd. That starts at 11 at the Best One Tire location with Scott Smith today from 11 to 1. Later today, Mike Rubel going to be broadcasting at the Newton County Pumpkin Vine Fair there in Kentland. As that continues through the weekend, Mike going to be there from 5 till 6. So a couple different ways to catch up with your friends here at River Country today. Chris Nichols on vacation. Jim Brandt is filling in this week. Jim's got Luke Combs, Sugarland, and Jelly Roll lined up in for his first set of music as we try to beat the heat today on what's going to be another really, really warm day. Hydrate, drink that water whenever you're out and about. Make sure you stop on by a couple of our broadcasts today at Best One Tire in Kankakee and the Newton County Pumpkin Vine Fair in Kentland. Till tomorrow, Roy Gregory reminding you these four things, WIVR.

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0: What if? The latest and greatest in country, plus local news and weather. This news brought to you by Jersey Mike's, a sub above on Route 50 North in Brandley. Sunny skies again today, high about 90, heat index about 100. Complete look at the forecast coming up. Checking your River Country News this Wednesday morning, I'm Rob West. During Tuesday morning's meeting of the Kankakee County Board, the board okayed the lowest responsible bidder for repair work to be done on county buildings, that following the March 10th storms. County Board Chairman Matt Alexander Hildebrand said Langlois Roofing was the lowest responsible bidder for the projects.
1: The Highway Gas Station is $113,100. ICANN's roof is $420,250. And the Health Department is $397,900. And there is no down payment. We pay at the end of the project.
0: Also, yesterday morning's meeting, the board okayed the use of County Bridge Fund monies to design two bridge replacements on County Highway 53 in St. Ann and Pembroke Townships for almost $150,000, to use motor fuels tax funds to design a bridge replacement on County Highway 54 in Chenier Township for more than $85,000, and to use motor fuels tax funds to design a bridge replacement for County Highway 44 in Bourbonnais Township for, again, a little over $85,000. Iroquois County Board Tuesday morning took another step forward in making their solid waste plan a reality. Chairman Paul Ducat says discussions about the plan have been passed to the Public Health Committee.
2: On August 4th, right after that at 11 a.m., we're going to have the waste hauling committee put out, and we're going to discuss it. And the public can come in, and they can speak and let us know their thoughts and views on it also.
0: He said so far he thinks things are moving in the right direction. Ducat added that if Iroquois County doesn't get their solid waste department up and running, they could be fined $5,000 a month by the state of Illinois. That loyalty program you save money with could be costly when it comes to your online security, Daria Albinger explains.
3: 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You trade a phone number or an email address for discounts, rewards, or special offers at a grocery store, a coffee shop, maybe a gas station. And that savings may come with a hidden cost, your personal information. 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One tip, use a separate email, just for rewards accounts, maybe a separate phone number too. That way, if your information is leaked, your primary contact information may still be protected. I'm Daria Albinger.
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6: A little humid over the next couple of days, but we have that high pressure system in place, so we're not expecting any rainfall today. It'll be sunny, our afternoon high in the low 90s. Factoring in the humidity, it'll feel like about 100 by afternoon. Overnight, we're in the low 70s with a few clouds, sunny and warm and humid again on Thursday. We're expecting low 90s. We do have a very slight chance of shower or thunderstorm, a much better chance of rain coming our way Friday. I'm meteorologist Steve Hamilton.
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River Country, WIVR, Luke Combs and Bee Bayou. Good morning, Jim Brandt in on this Wednesday. One more time for Chris Nichols. Actually, a few more times through Friday. Chris will be back on Monday. I'm glad you've joined us here for your latest and greatest in country music. And we have our people out and about the area, as always, involved locally. And some of our announcers, our radio hosts, will be out there this week. I'll tell you who and when. Coming up here in River Country right now, more of your latest and greatest in country music. This is Sugarland's Baby Girl in River Country.

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7: A little humid over the next couple of days, but we have that high pressure system in place, so we're not expecting any rainfall today. It'll be sunny, our afternoon high in the low 90s. Factoring in the humidity, it'll feel like about 100 by afternoon. Overnight, we're in the low 70s with a few clouds, sunny and warm and humid again on Thursday. We're expecting low 90s. We do have a very slight chance of a shower or thunderstorm, a much better chance of rain coming our way Friday. I'm meteorologist Steve Hamilton.
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River Country, WIVR, that's Garth Brooks and the Dance. We have your latest and greatest in country music right here. And the Newton County Pumpkin Vine Fair is going on now. It runs through Saturday in Kentland with all the carnival rides, food vendors, all those things you like to enjoy. Walk around, see the 4-H exhibits. Were you in a 4-H? Yeah, I was. Let's see, what was I? I had chicken egg production. I think photography once and maybe a woodworking thing. I'm not so sure I was any good at all that. I got a ribbon or two. I'm not sure. I don't remember what color they were. That's my story, and I'm sticking to it. They have the Antique Tractor Parade on Thursday. That's tomorrow at 6:30. And the IPA Truck and Tractor Pull tomorrow at 7. And then on Friday, the Big Rodeo. And then Mike Rubel will be emceeing the Demolition Derby on Saturday at 7 p.m. You can find out all about the Newton County Fair at newtoncountyfair.weebly.com. 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

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That's Kenny Chesney and Carry On. This is Lottery Week, and we have a way for you to win big. I'll tell you all about it in just a little while here in River Country. Right now, though, the Zac Brown Band and Toes in River Country WIVR.

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2: 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August soybeans, 1202.75, up 10. November soybeans, 1201.25, up 10.25. 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
5: A little humid over the next couple of days, but we have that high pressure system in place, so we're not expecting any rainfall today. It'll be sunny, our afternoon high in the low 90s. Factoring in the humidity, it'll feel like about 100 by afternoon. Overnight, we're in the low 70s with a few clouds, sunny and warm and humid again on Thursday. We're expecting low 90s. We do have a very slight chance of a shower or thunderstorm, a much better chance of rain coming our way Friday. I'm meteorologist Steve Hamilton.
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0: the latest and greatest in country, plus local news and weather. This news brought to you by Belson Steel Center Scrap in Bourbonnais. Belson is the way. Sunny skies again today, high about 90. Complete look at the forecast coming up. Checking your River Country News this Wednesday morning, I'm Rob West. Watseka Police Department asking for help to find a missing person. In a Facebook post, they say 43-year-old Thomas L. Boyer was reported missing Monday, last seen Sunday, July the 5th, about 5 o'clock in the evening in Watseka. Boyer's a white man, stands about 6'4", weighs 175 pounds, brown hair and blue eyes. You can see a picture of Boyer on the Watseka Police Department's Facebook page. Police ask you call their office if you have any information about Boyer's whereabouts. Illinois health officials revealing the number of cases of parasitic illnesses that have spread throughout the country. The Illinois Department of Public Health reports that as of yesterday, there had been 216 confirmed cases of cyclosporiasis in the state. 18 of those cases had to be hospitalized. 96 have traveled outside the country. Newton County Pumpkin Vine Fair continues today at the fairgrounds just outside Kentland. Corey Groover, publicity director for the fair, has a rundown of today's events.
1: Earth Night will be held from 4 to 7 p.m. There'll be a cakewalk in the Domestic Arts Building at 5 o'clock. And the Brook United Methodist Church Ribeye Sandwich Dinner starts at 5 o'clock in the Green Building. The Carnival Company opens at 5 p.m. along with the Commercial Building. At 6 p.m., the 4-H Night at the Fair starts in the Swine Arena, followed by the Battle of the Barn. Bingo starts at 6. And the Acoustic Connection Band will be playing on the Heritage FS Free Stage from 6:30 to 9 p.m. And in the grandstand at 7 p.m. is a Christian music concert with Tasha Lighten.
0: Fair runs through Saturday. 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
5: A little humid over the next couple of days, but we have that high pressure system in place, so we're not expecting any rainfall today. It'll be sunny, our afternoon high in the low 90s. Factoring in the humidity, it'll feel like about 100 by afternoon. Overnight, we're in the low 70s with a few clouds, sunny and warm and humid again on Thursday. We're expecting low 90s. We do have a very slight chance of a shower or thunderstorm, a much better chance of rain coming our way Friday. I'm meteorologist Steve Hamilton.
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That's Jason Aldean. Don't tell on me here in River Country, WIVR. Get over to the Best One Tire. They are celebrating their 60-year anniversary. Scott Smith is there for us here at WIVR. He'll have a chance for you to win. Plus, Best Tire has a chance for you to win some great prizes. 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It's from 11 to 1, so it's underway. But you have until 1 o'clock to get there. 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Today from 11 till 1 going on, right now till 1 o'clock. With River Country WIVR, I'm Jim Brandt with your latest and greatest in country music with Ella Langley now, Be Her in River Country.

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0: River Country, WIVR with Stella Lefty in Boston here in River Country. I'm Jim Brandt. Our Scott Smith is at Best One Tire. We're going to be hearing from him next here in River Country, WIVR.
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2: We hope you can join us today at Monty's Best One Tire of Kankakee on Hobby Avenue. I'm Scott Smith checking in. We would love it. They're celebrating 60 years, so come on by, sign up for a bunch of giveaways. But first, let's meet Tim Wolf, the president of Monty's Best One Tire of Kankakee. Congratulations on 60 years. That is a milestone. What does it mean to you and everyone at Best One Tire?
3: It's an absolute honor. It's an absolute honor that we've been able to serve our communities that we live in, that people trust us to bring their automobile needs.
2: Yeah, and we're having a good time today. So set the scene, Tim. Take us back to the beginning. How did Monty's Best One Tire of Kankakee get started? And give us the vision from the beginning.
3: So it actually started right next door over in Indiana, Monroe in Indiana, in 1947. A guy by the name of Paul Zerker went off to World War II, got shot, got a Purple Heart, came back home. He was a farmer, and long story short, took a $200 loan from the bank and opened up one location in Monroe. And it stayed that way until 1966 when he partnered with Ray Monteith, hence Monty's Best One. And since then, it's grown to almost 400 locations in 40 states.
2: Yeah, it's incredible. And, like, you know, as we're looking back on the 60 years, if you reflect on, like, the company now, what's something that you're most proud of?
3: I'm super proud of our people. I feel like we have the best of the best. It's an honor to come to work every day and serve the communities with the staff that we have. And we just have an all-star crew.
2: Well, we appreciate inviting us to hang out with you guys. That's Tim Wolf with Monty's Best One Tire. We're in Kankakee on Hobby Avenue. Come by. So they're celebrating. So until 1 o'clock, we have your chance at some giveaways. We brought Doja Cat concert tickets for the United Center show. 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So the giveaway's awesome, and they're just a great group here at Best One Tire on Hobby Avenue in Kankakee. We'll check in again here soon. 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
8: A little humid over the next couple of days, but we have that high pressure system in place, so we're not expecting any rainfall today. It'll be sunny, our afternoon high in the low 90s. Factoring in the humidity, it'll feel like about 100 by afternoon. Overnight, we're in the low 70s with a few clouds, sunny and warm and humid again on Thursday. We're expecting low 90s. We do have a very slight chance of shower or thunderstorm, a much better chance of rain coming our way Friday. I'm meteorologist Steve Hamilton.
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River Country, WIVR, that's Tucker Wetmore and Brunette. Good morning, Jim Brandt here with our Scott Smith at Best One Tire. Go see him. He's on Hobby Avenue, North Hobby Avenue at West Best One Tire, celebrating 60 years in business. Say hi to Scott, and maybe you'll win a prize while you're there. That's until 1 o'clock today here in River Country. The Iroquois County Fair is going on now through Sunday at Crescent City. 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With more of your latest and greatest in country music, here's Blake Shelton. Let Him In Anyway on WIVR River Country.

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1: It's Scott Smith. We're hanging out till 1 o'clock today at Monty's Best One Tire. 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
2: I think it's relationships, personally. I think the service we offer, we're not just in it for, it's just another invoice. We develop relationships over time. One of our core values is possess a servant's attitude, and that's exactly what we've tried to do over the last 60 years.
1: Yeah, so community involvement is a big thing here with Monty's Best One Tire. How has that helped with the success of the company?
2: I think just having the name, Best One Tire, just knowing we're about doing agriculture. We're in all sorts of facets of life for people, and between daily commutes, farming, all that, and just having the community there to constantly back us up and come in. And again, going back to just relationships we've developed.
1: Yep, we're here in Kankakee on Hobby Avenue at Monty's Best One Tire of Kankakee. And do you have a favorite story about a customer or an employee from over the years that kind of captures the spirit of Best One Tire?
2: We actually, not that long ago, I don't know if it's my favorite, but I think one that just kind of tells our story is we had a customer who was from Texas traveling in, and she got a flat tire, and she couldn't afford a tow to get us there or to get to our shop. So we went out to her. We actually ironically had the exact wheel for her car, and we put a tire on, aired it up, went out to her, bolted it on, and she drove over, and she was just so appreciative, and it's just about putting the customer first.
1: Yeah, that's a great story. That's the kind that you tell your friends and family. You'll never guess what happened today, and it all worked out great. So, Caleb, regional manager here, thanks for taking some time to talk with us.
2: I appreciate it. Thank you.
1: Yep, we're at Monty's Best One Tire on Hobby Avenue in Kankakee until 1. Make sure you come by, try to win the Doja Cat tickets, or maybe you'll score a TV or oil changes or a new set of tires. On Hobby Avenue in Kankakee, Scott Smith. We're checking in again on the radio soon.
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River Country, WIVR, with your latest and greatest in country music. That's Morgan Wallen and Don't We. Hello there, I'm Jim Brandt. Our Scott Smith is at Best One Tire until 1 o'clock today. Stop by there. They're on North Hobby Avenue in Kankakee. It's your chance to win big from Best One Tire and from us here at River Country, WIVR. With your latest and greatest in country music, now here's Justin Moore with A Woman in River Country.

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1: Hey, it's Scott Smith. I'm broadcasting today from Best One Tire. It's Montese Best One Tire on Hobby Avenue in Kankakee. And they're celebrating 60 incredible years of serving the community. We're here till 1 o'clock. And Dustin, the store manager, is available for a minute or two. How you doing, Dustin?
2: Very good. Thank you.
1: So, you know, a company doesn't make it 60 years without great people. So what would you like to say about your employees?
2: I've been to a lot of the shops around. I must say I have one of the best crews from all the way down at our bottom tech, all the way up to our upper management. Our crew, our team is probably one of the best out there, and I can't say enough good things about those guys.
1: Yeah, we're at the location on Hobby Avenue in Kankakee, and Dustin's the store manager. There's a lot going on today. So let's set the scene and talk about everything you have here. Can we start with the food? Because it's set up.
2: We got some Jimmy Joe's here. Great pulled barbecue pulled pork, some beans, some chips. We got a table where you can spin a wheel, win some neat little prizes. We are also giving out some giveaways, too.
1: Yeah, so giveaways. So, well, the radio station, we brought tickets for the Doja Cat concert at the United Center. But also, there's a TV. Oil changes for a year. That's awesome.
2: And a set of tires.
1: Oh, yeah, the brand new set of tires. That's amazing. So come by, sign up for that, and the lunch. So this is, you guys did it right.
2: We strive to do that every day.
1: There you go. All right, they're celebrating 60 years. The location, Hobby Avenue in Kankakee. It's Montese Best One Tire. All right, so we're going to be here. 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
6: We're talking with Dale Atkins of Atkins Seed Service. 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
7: Yes, it is Pioneer's 100th anniversary since 1926 when the company was first formed. 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For myself, it's my 52nd year since Atkins Seed was developed. A tribute is really deserved to Pioneer and to Henry Wallace, the individual that started the company. He perceived a problem of the yield plateau of corn and the public's general using open pollinated corn. He perceived that that could be resolved. He went against the grain, proved it, and it took over like wildfire to move to hybrid seed corn, and other companies were formed.
6: Yeah, going strong still with Pioneer, with the local dealership here as well. And if anybody wants to talk more about this, they can reach out.
7: 815-945-5113.
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5: 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I'm Kat Kasson.
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0: the latest and greatest in country, plus local news and weather. This news brought to you by Jersey Mike's, a sub above on Route 50 North in Bradley. Sunny skies this afternoon, high about 90, heat index again about 100. Complete look at the forecast coming up. Checking your River Country News this Wednesday afternoon, I'm Rob West. During this morning's meeting of the Kankakee County Board's Criminal Justice Committee, 21st Judicial Circuit Chief Judge Bill Dickinson gave the committee an update on plans underway to accommodate the courthouse renovations expected to start in September.
1: We're trying to get through with as little disruption as possible, and of course there'll be some, but Lori Wolf, who is our trial court administrator, for those of you not familiar with her, is doing a fantastic job of getting everything aligned and straightened up for us, and we hope to be able to go about this with as little disruption to the public as possible.
0: Two courtrooms will be closed during the renovations. Dickinson added that the state is asking residents to take a survey about ways the courts can better serve residents.
1: We're supposed to get 150 responses within a couple of weeks. Whether that actually works out that way or not, who knows, because people will have to either take the initiative to take the form with them and fill it out and drop it off, or they'll have to take a form with a QR code and go that way. So we'll see how motivated the public is, but hopefully we'll get some good feedback and can work from there.
0: The upcoming renovations to the courthouse expected to take a little over a year to complete and cost about $6 million. Another of those secret food pantry mobile pop-up events is scheduled for the Village of Bourbonnais tomorrow. This one runs from 11 tomorrow morning till noon at the location on Briarwood Lane. Organizers of the event do ask for a $5 donation. They ask you show up no more than a half an hour before the start of the event and follow the route outlined by Bourbonnais Police. You can get that route and more information on the Village of Bourbonnais website or its Facebook page. Kankakee County Sheriff's Police continue to investigate a rash of recent copper thefts. Sheriff's Department Chief Deputy Trent Bukowski has our Crime Stoppers Tip of the Week.
2: The Kankakee County Sheriff's Office was dispatched to another cable theft on Monday, July 6th. The theft, which is believed to have occurred at some point on Sunday, July 5th, occurred in the area of 4600 East, 10,000 North Road in rural Mantino. The complainant, who is an employee with AT&T, stated that a substantial amount of copper wire was stolen from the area. Sheriff's investigators are asking anyone that may have information regarding the incident call into Crime Stoppers by calling 815-93-CRIME.
0: Tips to Crime Stoppers are anonymous, could result in a cash reward.
3: Hey, you. 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
0: On the sports schedule, Major League Baseball's All-Star break continues. Sox, Cubs, and Cards all return to action on Friday. Second World Cup semifinal game is this afternoon. England taking on Argentina. The winner will face Spain. Today's OBIT page, a service of the Clancy Gernon Funeral Homes with locations in Kankakee, Mantino, St. Anne, and Bourbonnais. 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Cremation rites have been accorded by Evergreen Cremations in Kankakee for Randy Justice. 61-year-old Augustine H. Tino Pena III of Moments died July 11th. Private services have been arranged by the Jensen Funeral Home in Moments for Tino Pena III. 81-year-old Larry Lyons of Onarga died July 10th. Services for Thursday arranged by the Knapp Funeral Home in Onarga for Larry Lyons. And 85-year-old Wanda Lee Jones of Bradley died July 11th. Services for Thursday arranged by the Clancy Gernon Funeral Home in Bourbonnais for Wanda Jones.
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6: Humid for the rest of today. We'll be in the low 90s, and with that humidity, it'll feel like about 100 through the afternoon hours. Should be sunny. High pressure stays put for now. Low 70s and a few clouds for the overnight hours. More heat and humidity on Thursday. We're going into the low 90s. Sunny most of the day, but we do have a chance of an afternoon shower or thunderstorm. Then on Friday, much better chance of rain, cloudy, and our high in the upper 80s. I'm meteorologist Steve Hamilton.
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River Country, WIVR, that's Vincent Mason. Wish you well. Good afternoon. I'm Jim Brandt here in River Country. And we'll be hearing from Scott Smith. He's over at Best One Tire in Kankakee on North Hobby Avenue. Go join him at Best One Tire. It's your chance to win. They've got some great prizes to give away. You can say hi to Scott. Maybe you'll win something from him, or you'll win something from Best One Tire while you're there. We've got a new workplace of the week every week. I'll tell you who's this week's winner in just a little bit here in River Country. Right now, more of your latest and greatest in country music with Luke Combs, Beer Never Broke My Heart in River Country.

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0: River Country, WIVR, Rasco Flats, Fast Cars, and Freedom. 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It's K Jewelers in Bourbonnais. 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
2: 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Monty's Best One Tire in Kankakee on Hobby Avenue. 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

0: 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Come say hi. 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
7: Humid for the rest of today. We'll be in the low 90s, and with that humidity, it'll feel like about 100 through the afternoon hours. Should be sunny. High pressure stays put for now. Low 70s and a few clouds for the overnight hours. More heat and humidity on Thursday. We're going into the low 90s. Sunny most of the day, but we do have a chance of an afternoon shower or thunderstorm. Then on Friday, much better chance of rain, cloudy, and our high in the upper 80s. I'm meteorologist Steve Hamilton.
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River Country, WIVR, that's Dustin Lynch, Stars Like Confetti here in River Country, where we have your latest and greatest in country music. Good afternoon, I'm Jim Brandt. Our Scott Smith is at Best One Tire, but time's a-waste, and he'll be there until 1 o'clock, so get on over there, take your time, be safe. But if you can get over to North Hobby Avenue and Best One Tire between now and 1 o'clock, you can get registered. Maybe you'll be one of the big winners at Best One Tire, celebrating 60 years an anniversary today. So congratulations to them. Good luck to you. Go over, say hi to Scott, and maybe you'll win from River Country or Best One Tire. Here's John Pardee, Boots Off in River Country.

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They'll be wrapping things up at Best One Tire with our Scott Smith. He's there till 1 o'clock, so if you're in the neighborhood, you can stop by Best One Tire on North Hobby Avenue for your chance to win. We've got our weekly birthday club winner to announce. We'll do that in just a little bit here in River Country. Right now, more of your latest and greatest in country music with Riley Green, Worst Way, in River Country, WIVR.

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1: If you can hear my voice right now, you need to get to Monty's Best One Tire in Kankakee on Hobby Avenue. 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Plus, if you love music, which I assume you do because you're listening to the radio, and we play the best music. The Doja Cat concert coming to the United Center. We have a pair of tickets you can sign up for as well. But here's the thing. Like the Doja Cat tickets, you got to get here till up until 1 o'clock. So there's still some time. Come join us. We're at Best One Tire, Hobby Avenue in Kankakee. It's Monty's Best One Tire, celebrating 60 years. Come on, join us. My name is Scott Smith.
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4: September corn, 439, down 2. December corn, 460 3/4, down 2.5. August soybeans, 1192, down 4 3/4. November soybeans, 1191.5, down 3. 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
12: Humid for the rest of today. We'll be in the low 90s, and with that humidity, it'll feel like about 100 through the afternoon hours. Should be sunny, high pressure stays put for now. Low 70s and a few clouds for the overnight hours. More heat and humidity on Thursday. We're going into the low 90s. Sunny most of the day, but we do have a chance of an afternoon shower or thunderstorm. Then on Friday, much better chance of rain, cloudy, and our high in the upper 80s. I'm meteorologist Steve Hamilton.
13: The latest and greatest in country, plus local news and weather. Sunshine this afternoon, a high around 90, and a heat index around 100. A complete look at the forecast is coming up. Checking your River Country news on this Wednesday afternoon, I'm Jake Lamore. During this morning's meeting of the Kankakee County Board's Criminal Justice Committee, 21st Judicial Circuit Chief Judge Bill Dickinson gave the committee an update on plans underway to accommodate courthouse renovations expected to start in September.
14: We're trying to get through with as little disruption as possible, and of course there'll be some, but Lori Wolf, who is our trial court administrator, for those of you not familiar with her, is doing a fantastic job of getting everything aligned and straightened up for us, and we hope to be able to go about this with as little disruption to the public as possible.
13: Two courtrooms will be closed during the renovations. Dickinson added the state is asking residents to take a survey about ways the courts can better serve residents.
14: We're supposed to get 150 responses within a couple of weeks. Whether that actually works out that way or not, who knows, because people will have to either take the initiative to take the form with them and fill it out and drop it off, or they'll have to take a form with a QR code and go that way. So we'll see how motivated the public is, but hopefully we'll get some good feedback and can work from there.
13: The upcoming renovations to the courthouse are expected to take a little over a year and close to some $6 million. And local nonprofit, the Department of Health and Fitness, along with the Blacktop Crew, has put together a street basketball tournament for next Friday at Burt Deer Senior Park in Kankakee to help give those who are 18 years and older something fun to do in our community. Organizer Chris Calmee says they still need a lot of help for the event, though.
15: So we currently have four referees. We still need two more. We need like chairs for three different games. There's seven chairs per team per game. So, and then another few chairs for each of the scorers' tables. People will volunteer to do the scoring, keep the scoring. We also need flyers. We got to get flyers and banners.
13: Calmees says if you can help with any of the following, to call or text him at 815-450-8946. If you're interested in getting a team together for the tournament or to be a vendor, you can visit departmentofhealthandfitness.org.
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12: Humid for the rest of today. We'll be in the low 90s, and with that humidity, it'll feel like about 100 through the afternoon hours. Should be sunny, high pressure stays put for now. Low 70s and a few clouds for the overnight hours. More heat and humidity on Thursday. We're going into the low 90s. Sunny most of the day, but we do have a chance of an afternoon shower or thunderstorm. Then on Friday, much better chance of rain, cloudy, and our high in the upper 80s. I'm meteorologist Steve Hamilton.
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River Country, WIVR with Kane Brown and Woman. Good afternoon. Jim Brandt here. Our Roy Gregory will be giving you a chance to win from the Illinois State Lottery all this week. I'll have the details for you in just a few minutes here in River Country. Right now, more of your latest and greatest in country music. 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
1: River Country, WIVR, say so. That's Dan and Shay, and I'm Jim Brandt. Our Roy Gregory will have a chance for you to win all week long as it's lottery week. 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
9: Humid for the rest of today. We'll be in the low 90s, and with that humidity, it'll feel like about 100 through the afternoon hours. Should be sunny, high pressure stays put for now. Low 70s and a few clouds for the overnight hours. More heat and humidity on Thursday. We're going into the low 90s. Sunny most of the day, but we do have a chance of an afternoon shower or thunderstorm. Then on Friday, much better chance of rain, cloudy, and a high in the upper 80s. I'm meteorologist Steve Hamilton.
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River Country, WIVR, Blake Shelton, State Country or Die Trying here in River Country. The next Perry Farm Market is tonight, this evening, 5:30 to 7:30 at Perry Farm Park in Bourbonnais. They have local bakers, crafters, artists, food vendors, specialty beverages, master gardeners. And tonight, entertainment by the Tim the Tune Man till 6:45. And then the Bourbonnais Township Park District's free summer concert series show is a performance by John David Daly tonight from 7 p.m. and 8:30. And the great thing is, admission is absolutely free. With your latest and greatest in country music, Cole Swindell in River Country.

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River Country, WIVR with Justin Moore. Time's ticking. Good afternoon. Jim Brandt here on this Wednesday afternoon. Tomorrow is the concert in the park at Bird Park in Kankakee. The municipal band will be playing at the Don Palzer Bandshell there. Absolutely free. Take along a lawn chair, and you can enjoy music starting at 7 p.m. They also have a food vendor on site, so you can enjoy candy and cake as their food vendor this week. That's tomorrow night at 7 o'clock at Bird Park in Kankakee. With your latest and greatest in country music, I'm Jim Brandt with the Lee Eli Young Band. 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
6: Humid for the rest of today. We'll be in the low 90s, and with that humidity, it'll feel like about 100 through the afternoon hours. Should be sunny. High pressure stays put for now. Low 70s and a few clouds for the overnight hours. More heat and humidity on Thursday. We're going into the low 90s. Sunny most of the day, but we do have a chance of an afternoon shower or thunderstorm. Then on Friday, much better chance of rain, cloudy, and our high in the upper 80s. I'm meteorologist Steve Hamilton.
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0: The latest and greatest in country, plus local news and weather. Sunny skies this afternoon, a high around 90, a heat index around 100. A complete look at the forecast is coming up. Checking your River Country News on this Wednesday afternoon, I'm Jake Lamore. Indiana State Police were left with a mess to clean up Tuesday when a truck crashed on the eastbound I-80 ramp to I-90. That crash resulted in 28 crates of live chickens scattered across the lanes of the ramp, each crate holding up to 8 chickens. Troopers say some of the chickens got loose and had to be corralled by the ISP. They say dozens of chickens died in the crash and the truck left the scene after losing its cargo. They ask anyone with information about the crash to contact the Lowell, Indiana State Police Post. The Iroquois County Board voted to approve County Highway 9 improvements in the area of I-57 and Milford to Route 49 at Tuesday morning's board meeting. County Highway Engineer Alan Harwood explained the scope of the work.
1: Yeah, they just made the motion and approved the state letting from June 12, 2026 for the two contracts, both awarded to Iroquois Paving Corporation. The bigger one, yeah, Milford to Illinois 49 for $3,970,513.02.
0: Harwood said the state will hold a pre-construction meeting soon and that the work could possibly begin this fall. And Acting Out Theater Company's production of Annie opens this Friday in Downtown Moments. Costume designer Hannah Swale talked with Mike Tamano about the show on a recent episode of the Kankakee Valley Community Happenings podcast.
2: We talked about Annie for months and thought what feels right for that, and Downtown Moments kept coming up. So we will be on the main street in Downtown Moments on Washington Avenue. We'll be there July 17th, 18th, and 19th. You'll be surrounded by the historic buildings on both sides of you. We have built the stage right there in the street. So you bring your lawn chair, you set up under the stars, and you watch the production outside.
0: You can get more info and tickets at actingouttheaterco.org.
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4: Humid for the rest of today. We'll be in the low 90s, and with that humidity, it'll feel like about 100 through the afternoon hours. Should be sunny. High pressure stays put for now. Low 70s and a few clouds for the overnight hours. More heat and humidity on Thursday. We're going into the low 90s. Sunny most of the day, but we do have a chance of an afternoon shower or thunderstorm. Then on Friday, much better chance of rain, cloudy, and a high in the upper 80s. I'm meteorologist Steve Hamilton.
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I'll tell you who that is coming up in just a matter of a few minutes here in River Country. 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

0: River Country, WIVR, a bit of a small super group there with Hardy, Eric Church, Morgan Wallen, and Tim McGraw. MacArthur here in River Country, WIVR. Our listener of the week is Michelle Ball. Congratulations, Michelle from Hersher. She has her favorite country artists like Carrie Underwood, Tim McGraw, Lainey Wilson, and Cody Johnson. 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I guarantee you're going to hear some music from some of those folks. 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
5: Humid for the rest of today. We'll be in the low 90s, and with that humidity, it'll feel like about 100 through the afternoon hours. Should be sunny, high pressure stays put for now. Low 70s and a few clouds for the overnight hours. More heat and humidity on Thursday. We're going into the low 90s. Sunny most of the day, but we do have a chance of an afternoon shower or thunderstorm. Then on Friday, much better chance of rain, cloudy, and a high in the upper 80s. I'm meteorologist Steve Hamilton.
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River Country. WIVR, that's Dash's Austin here in River Country. We've got so much going on these days. Being summertime, it's a busy time with all these events, fairs, and all that goes on during the summer. A good time to get out and about and enjoy yourself. We've got the Newton County Pumpkin Vine Fair going on. We've got the Iroquois County Fair, the Benton County Fair. Our Mike Rubel will be here and there at those fairs. We'll tell you more about that throughout today and this week here in River Country. Right now, more of your latest and greatest in country music. Here's Dustin Lynch, Where It's At in River Country.

River Country, WIVR, Scotty McCreary in Cab in a Solo. The Mancino Chamber Influencers will be hosting their annual Back to School Bash on Friday. It's from 4 to 6 at the Square on 2nd Street, right before the town's Rockin' on the Square event. You can bring your kids out for free school supplies and free face painting before the music begins. That's Mancino Chamber Influencers, their annual Back to School Bash Friday from 4 to 6 at the Square on 2nd Street in Mancino. More of your latest and greatest in country music here on WIVR. This is Jason Aldean. How far does a goodbye go in River Country?

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0: River Country, WIVR with Cody Johnson. I'm going to love you. The Newton County Pumpkin Vine Fair is going on in Kentland. And tonight, our Mike Rubel will be there from 5 to 6 p.m. Meet up, say hi to Mike, and then stay for the rides and the good food all at the Newton County Fairgrounds. Don't miss it in Newton County. The Newton County Pumpkin Vine Fair. Mike Rubel there from 5 to 6 tonight here in River Country.
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8: Humid for the rest of today. We'll be in the low 90s, and with that humidity, it'll feel like about 100 through the afternoon hours. Should be sunny. High pressure stays put for now. Low 70s and a few clouds for the overnight hours. More heat and humidity on Thursday. We're going into the low 90s. Sunny most of the day, but we do have a chance of an afternoon shower or thunderstorm. Then on Friday, much better chance of rain, cloudy, and our high in the upper 80s. I'm meteorologist Steve Hamilton.
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River Country, WIVR, George Burge and Luke Bryan, Ride, Ride, Ride here in River Country. That's going to do that for me, filling in for Chris Nichols today. I'm Jim Brandt. Denny Case is in next, and he'll have more of your latest and greatest in country music with music from Taylor Swift, Morgan Wallen, Gary Allen, and tons more here in River Country. WIVR right now, Ashley Cook, your place in River Country.

0: The latest and greatest in country, plus local news and weather. This news brought to you by Jersey Mike's, a sub above Route 50 North in Bradley. Sunny skies this afternoon, a high around 90, a heat index around 100. A complete look at the forecast is coming up. Checking your River Country News on this Wednesday afternoon, I'm Jake Lamore. Kankakee School District 111 Superintendent Dr. Teresa Lance will no longer be required to live in the district in order to keep her job. The Board of Education voted 4-3 on the modification to her contract at Monday night's meeting. Board member Tracy Verrett spoke up during the meeting and explained why she voted no.
1: However, I think it's important that a superintendent in Kankakee School District lives in the district. There are just some experiences that I believe come natural with living in the district. There are some connections that you'll never be able to have. There are some things that you'll just never be able to understand when you don't live in the district. Also, because our district financial median is middle class to low class, I think it's a disservice for us to have one of the highest paying positions, the person not live in our district.
0: The board also voted to give Superintendent Lance a 3.5% raise for the upcoming school year, plus a 2-year extension on her contract that will last until 2031. With the most recent raise, Dr. Lance will now make around $242,000 per year. Kankakee City Police are looking into a possible shots fired incident that happened on the city's east side earlier this week. According to police reports, officers were called to the 600 block of North Hammis Avenue just before 2 Monday afternoon for a possible shots fired incident. When they arrived, the homeowner told them her Honda SUV was struck with gunfire sometime between Sunday and Monday. The woman told officers she heard 2 gunshots just after 11 Sunday night near her home, but didn't report anything until she saw the damage to the backside of her SUV several hours later. Insight and ShotSpotter technology showed multiple possible shots fired on Sunday, 7 rounds at 12:35 in the morning and 1 round at 10 minutes past 11 at night. Nearby neighbors also told police they heard loud noises as well that sounded like possible gunfire.
2: 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I'm Chris Caraccio.
3: President Trump is slated to speak later today at a Defense and Innovation Summit in Pennsylvania. The 2-day summit is taking place in Carlisle outside of Harrisburg. Pennsylvania Senator Dave McCormick spoke yesterday at the gathering and said the goal is to bring new players together in new ways and win the peace that only comes through strength. The first day of Todd Blanche's confirmation hearing to be the next U.S. Attorney General is over. President Trump's former personal lawyer faced tough questions today from the Senate on issues related to the so-called anti-weaponization fund and convicted sex offender Jeffrey Epstein. Blanche has served as acting Attorney General since Trump fired Pam Bondi back in April. Blanche is set to appear in front of the Senate Judiciary Committee tomorrow morning. And England and Argentina are squaring off for a spot in the World Cup final. The winner will play Spain in New Jersey Sunday for the World Cup title. The loser takes on France for third place in Miami Saturday. I'm Chris Caraccio, NBC News Radio.
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0: 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Sox, Cubs, and Cards all return to action on Friday. Bulls will battle the Lakers in Summer League play tonight. And in World Cup action, Spain will take on the winner of today's semifinal match between England and Argentina. That's a check of your news on this Wednesday afternoon. Have a great day, and thanks for listening. I'm Jake Lamore.
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6: Humid for the rest of today. We'll be in the low 90s, and with that humidity, it'll feel like about 100 through the afternoon hours. Should be sunny, high pressure stays put for now. Low 70s and a few clouds for the overnight hours. More heat and humidity on Thursday. We're going into the low 90s. Sunny most of the day, but we do have a chance of an afternoon shower or thunderstorm. Then on Friday, much better chance of rain, cloudy, and our high in the upper 80s. I'm meteorologist Steve Hamilton.
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River Country, WIVR, the new country tune from Taylor Swift off the soundtrack to Toy Story 5. And you may laugh, I'm getting caught up here. I never watched anything beyond the original Toy Story back when it first came out. I've never seen any of the sequels, but I watched part 2 the other day. I plan to watch part 3 today. I'm trying to get caught up so I can watch part 5. So I'm digging them. They're okay. They're good movies. They're good movies. A little sad when the toys are abandoned, but anyway. Hey, I'm Denny Case here with you up until 7 o'clock tonight, and one from Gary Allen on the way right now. It's Morgan Wallen with I'm the Problem here on River Country WIVR.

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2: Humid for the rest of today. We'll be in the low 90s, and with that humidity, it'll feel like about 100 through the afternoon hours. Should be sunny. High pressure stays put for now. Low 70s and a few clouds for the overnight hours. More heat and humidity on Thursday. We're going into the low 90s. Sunny most of the day, but we do have a chance of an afternoon shower or thunderstorm. Then on Friday, much better chance of rain, cloudy, and our high in the upper 80s. I'm meteorologist Steve Hamilton.
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River Country WIVR with Travis Tritt. His cover, The Eagles, Take It Easy from Common Thread, Songs of the Eagles. Great tribute album, by the way. Luke Combs on the way. We've got one from Kane Brown, Sam Hunt, and more. It's Ella Langley and Weren't for the Wind on River Country WIVR, playing the latest and the greatest. Whoa.

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River Country WIVR, Luke Combs and Be By You. I'm Denny Case, and you kick your weekend off at the Grove this Friday. Friday's after 5. They're going to have some food trucks out there at 5 o'clock, a concert at 6 by Disco Stew. And food trucks going to be Andy's Hot Dogs, Avocado Theory, Chick-fil-A, Cerna's Grill, Kona Ice, Sweet Darren's, and Bamboo Island. I love their rice noodles. Oh, it's so good. Right now, Kane Brown with Heaven on River Country WIVR.

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16: Humid for the rest of today. We'll be in the low 90s, and with that humidity, it'll feel like about 100 through the afternoon hours. Should be sunny, high pressure stays put for now. Low 70s and a few clouds for the overnight hours. More heat and humidity on Thursday. We're going into the low 90s. Sunny most of the day, but we do have a chance of an afternoon shower or thunderstorm. Then on Friday, much better chance of rain, cloudy, and our high in the upper 80s. I'm meteorologist Steve Hamilton.
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0: The latest and greatest in country, plus local news and weather. Sunny skies this afternoon, a high around 90. A complete look at the forecast is coming up. Checking your River Country News on this Wednesday afternoon, I'm Jake Lamore. During this morning's meeting at the Kankakee County Board's Criminal Justice Committee, 21st Judicial Circuit Chief Judge Bill Dickinson gave the committee an update on plans underway to accommodate courthouse renovations expected to start in September.
1: We're trying to get through with as little disruption as possible, and of course there'll be some, but Lori Wolf, who is our trial court administrator, for those of you not familiar with her, is doing a fantastic job of getting everything aligned and straightened up for us, and we hope to be able to go about this with as little disruption to the public as possible.
0: Two courtrooms will be closed during the renovations. Dickinson added the state is asking residents to take a survey about ways the courts can better serve residents.
1: We're supposed to get 150 responses within a couple of weeks. Whether that actually works out that way or not, who knows, because people will have to either take the initiative to take the form with them and fill it out and drop it off, or they'll have to take a form with a QR code and go that way. So we'll see how motivated the public is, but hopefully we'll get some good feedback and can work from there.
0: The upcoming renovations to the courthouse are expected to take a little over a year and close to some $6 million. And local nonprofit, the Department of Health and Fitness, along with the Blacktop Crew, has put together a street basketball tournament for next Friday at Burt Deer Senior Park in Kankakee to help give those who are 18 years and older something fun to do in our community. Organizer Chris Calmee says they still need a lot of help for the event, though.
2: So we currently have four referees. We still need two more. We need like chairs for three different games. There's seven chairs per team per game. So, and then another few chairs for each of the scorers tables. People will volunteer to do the scoring, keep the scoring. We also need flyers. We got to get flyers and banners.
0: Calmee says if you can help with any of the following, to call or text him at 815-450-8946. If you're interested in getting a team together for the tournament or to be a vendor, you can visit departmentofhealthandfitness.org.
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4: The U.S. has launched a second wave of strikes against Iran today. In a post on X, U.S. Central Command said the strike targeted Iranian military capabilities used to threaten vessels freely transiting through the Strait of Hormuz. CENTCOM said the U.S. is holding Iran accountable at President Trump's direction. This comes after Trump said he's not looking to negotiate with the Iranians right now. The first day of Todd Blanche's Senate confirmation hearing to become the next U.S. Attorney General has wrapped up. President Trump's former personal lawyer faced tough questions from the Senate today on issues related to the so-called anti-weaponization fund and convicted sex offender Jeffrey Epstein. Blanche has served as acting attorney general since Trump fired Pam Bondi back in April. Blanche is set to appear in front of the Senate Judiciary Committee tomorrow morning. I'm Chris Caraggio, NBC News Radio.
0: On the sports schedule, the All-Star break continues. Sox, Cubs, and Cards all return to action on Friday. Bulls will battle the Lakers in summer league play tonight. And in World Cup action, Spain will take on the winner of today's semifinal match between England and Argentina. That's a check of your news on this Wednesday afternoon. Have a great day, and thanks for listening. I'm Jake Lamore.
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6: Humid for the rest of today. We'll be in the low 90s, and with that humidity, it'll feel like about 100 through the afternoon hours. Should be sunny, high pressure stays put for now. Low 70s and a few clouds for the overnight hours. More heat and humidity on Thursday. We're going into the low 90s. Sunny most of the day, but we do have a chance of an afternoon shower or thunderstorm. Then on Friday, much better chance of rain, cloudy, and a high in the upper 80s. I'm meteorologist Steve Hamilton.
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River Country, WIVR, with a brand new single from Kenny Chesney and Carry On. Here halfway to the weekend, I'm Denny Case. You and I together up until 7 o'clock. We're going to be hearing from Mike Rubel in just a little bit. He's going to be broadcasting live from 5 to 6 at the Newton County Pumpkin Vine Fair. So he'll let us know what's going on out there. We got Scotty McCreary on the way, one from Hardy, Low Cash, even Brooks and Dunn. Right now it's Thompson Square. Are you going to kiss me or not? On River Country, WIVR.

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0: River Country, WIVR, Luke Bryan Country, and She Knows It, here on this Wednesday, the 15th of July. I'm Denny Case. Congratulations going out to our birthday club winner, Donna Storm from Watseka. 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Birthdays in our club today, we have Julia Comer from Bradley, Robin Locke of Pembroke Township, Samantha Chavez of Bourbonnais, Madison Studdard of Bourbonnais, Sarah O'Connor from Coal City, Christy Graybo of Bradley, and Lisa Drain, listening in through streaming in Milwaukee, Wisconsin. Happy birthday. These folks share the birthday with disco singer Alicia Bridges. She loves the nightlife. She's got a boogie on the disco round. You might know the song. Ambrosia co-founder David Pack, also actor Terry O'Quinn. Horror movie fans know him as the stepfather. Wrestler turned politician Jesse the Body Ventura. Also Lynyrd Skynyrd drummer Artemis Pyle, and the lovely Miss Linda Ronstadt is 80 years young today. Happy birthday to all I listed. And you, if it's yours, newcomer Zach John King on the way here on River Country WIVR.
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6: Humid for the rest of today. We'll be in the low 90s, and with that humidity, it'll feel like about 100 through the afternoon hours. Should be sunny, high pressure stays put for now. Low 70s and a few clouds for the overnight hours. More heat and humidity on Thursday. We're going into the low 90s. Sunny most of the day, but we do have a chance of an afternoon shower or thunderstorm. Then on Friday, much better chance of rain, cloudy, and our high in the upper 80s. I'm meteorologist Steve Hamilton.
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Country WIVR with Zach John King. Get to drinking. I'm Denny Case. It's Lottery Week. The Illinois Lottery celebrating more than 50 years supporting communities across the state of Illinois. And this week on the morning show with Roy Gregory, listen for the Lucky Sound Challenge. Be the correct caller. You could win 6 Illinois Lottery scratch-off tickets worth $50 with a chance to scratch your way to a prize up to $2 million. It's Drew Baldridge with Tough People here on River Country WIVR.

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done with the Red Dirt Road. I'm Denny Case, and congratulations going out to our listener of the week. It's Michelle Ball from Hersher. Michelle's favorite artists include Carrie Underwood, Tim McGraw, Lainey Wilson, and Cody Johnson. 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It's Riley Green's new one, Think As You Drunk, on River Country

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Yeah.

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10: Low pressure system down in the southern states will be drifting our way with some rain coming up tomorrow, but especially Friday. For now, we'll stay partly cloudy overnight. Low 70s, and then a slight chance of shower or two on Thursday. Could be a little bit smoky. We will have sunshine, hot and humid. We're going up to 90. Tomorrow's heat index about 100. Rain and thunderstorms look likely most of the day on Friday. We'll be in the upper 80s. Showers Saturday, sunny Sunday. I'm meteorologist Steve Hamilton.
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0: The latest and greatest in country, plus local news and weather. 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Partly cloudy skies overnight, a low about 70. A complete look at the forecast is coming up. Checking your River Country News on this Wednesday evening, I'm Jake Lamour. Indiana State Police were left with a mess to clean up Tuesday when a truck crashed on the eastbound I-80 ramp to I-90. That crash resulted in 28 crates of live chickens scattered across the lanes of the ramp, each crate holding up to 8 chickens. Troopers say some of the chickens got loose and had to be corralled by the ISP. They say dozens of chickens died in the crash and the truck left the scene after losing its cargo. They ask anyone with information about the crash to contact the Lowell, Indiana State Police Post. The Iroquois County Board voted to approve County Highway 9 improvements in the area of I-57 and Milford to Route 49 at Tuesday morning's board meeting. County Highway Engineer Alan Harwood explained the scope of the work.
1: Yeah, they just made the motion and approved the state letting from June 12th, 2026 for the two contracts, both awarded to Iroquois Paving Corporation. The bigger one, Milford to Illinois 49 for $3,970,513.02.
0: Harwood said the state will hold a pre-construction meeting soon and that the work could possibly begin this fall. And Acting Out Theater Company's production of Annie opens this Friday in downtown Moments. Costume designer Hannah Swale talked with Mike Tamano about the show on a recent episode of the Kankakee Valley Community Happenings podcast.
2: We talked about Annie for months and thought what feels right for that, and Downtown Moments kept coming up. So we will be on the main street in Downtown Moments on Washington Avenue. We'll be there July 17th, 18th, and 19th. You'll be surrounded by the historic buildings on both sides of you. We have built the stage right there in the street. So you bring your lawn chair, you set up under the stars, and you watch the production outside.
0: You can get more info and tickets at actingouttheaterco.org.
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4: The U.S. has carried out a second wave of strikes against Iran today. In a post on X, U.S. Central Command said this latest strike targeted Iranian military capabilities used to threaten vessels freely transiting through the Strait of Hormuz. President Trump says federal immigration agents will still be conducting traffic stops. His comments come a day after ICE said it was suspending most stops after two people were fatally shot by agents recently in Maine and Texas. Writing on social media, Trump said, "We must be strong, tough, and smart, and we cannot give up one of ICE's most important and effective crime-fighting tools, the traffic stop." And President Trump is announcing a large investment in national security. He spoke at the Pennsylvania Defense and Innovation Summit this afternoon. He touted a $10 billion investment in Pennsylvania's defense industrial base. Trump said the state will play a key role in building the arsenal of freedom.
3: I'm Chris Caraggio, NBC News Radio.
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0: On the sports schedule, the All-Star break continues. Sox, Cubs, and Cards all return to action on Friday. Bulls will battle the Lakers in summer league play tonight. And in World Cup action, Spain will take on the winner of today's semifinal match between England and Argentina. Today's Obit page is a service of Bussy and Reek Flowers, Plants, and Gifts on West Court Street in Kankakee, where you'll always find a unique flower, plant, or gift to express sympathy and share your message of comfort. 69-year-old Randy Lee Justice of Kankakee died June 29th. Cremation rites have been accorded by Evergreen Cremations in Kankakee for Randy Justice. 61-year-old Augustine H. Tino Pena, the third of Moments, died July 11th. Private services have been arranged by the Jensen Funeral Home in Moments for Tino Pena III. 81-year-old Larry Lyons of Onarga died July 10th. Services for Thursday have been arranged by the Knapp Funeral Home in Onarga for Larry Lyons. And 85-year-old Wanda Lee Jones of Bradley died July 11th. Services for Thursday have been arranged by the Clancy Gurnon Funeral Home in Bourbonnais for Wanda Jones. I'm Jake Lamour.
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8: Low pressure system down in the southern states will be drifting our way with some rain coming up tomorrow, but especially Friday. For now, we'll stay partly cloudy overnight. Low 70s, and then a slight chance of shower or two on Thursday. Could be a little bit smoky. We will have sunshine, hot and humid. We're going up to 90. Tomorrow's heat index about 100. Rain and thunderstorms look likely most of the day on Friday. We'll be in the upper 80s. Showers Saturday, sunny Sunday. I'm meteorologist Steve Hamilton.
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River Country WIVR with Morgan Wallen, and don't we, just after 5 o'clock here on a Wednesday evening in the Coors Light Happy Hour. It's the happiest hour on the radio, brought to you by the beer that makes you happy and makes you want to party. I'm Denny Case here with you until 7. We've got our own Mike Rubel out at the Newton County Punk and Vine Fair right now. You might run into him if you're there. We're going to be hearing from him in just a few. He's broadcasting up until 6 o'clock. Right now it's Luke Combs from the Twisters soundtrack, Ain't No Love in Oklahoma, on River Country WIVR.

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0: Good
1: enough. River Country WIVR, John Party with boots off here in the Coors Light Happy Hour. Happiest hour on the radio, brought to you by the world's most refreshing beer. And I remember as a kid, you would always hate when it was back to school time. Now, there are some kids out there who look forward to it. I wasn't one of them, but anyway, yeah, it's getting around that time, so there's some back-to-school bashes going on in the area. One of those is going to be put on by the Manteno Chamber Influencers this Friday from 4 to 6 at the Square on 2nd in downtown Manteno. They got free face painting going on and free school supplies while supplies last, but you might want to stick around because after that, the town has the Rockin' on the Square event going to be going on. It's BYOB. They'll have some food trucks out there and some live music from Dirty Pop going on from like 7 to 9:30, something like that. Hey, stick around. A check of the forecast on the way. We are going to check in with Mike Rubel live from the Newton County Punk and Vine Fair here on River Country WIVR.
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3: Good afternoon, Mike Rubel broadcasting from the 107th Newton County Pumpkin Vine Fair near Kentland. I want to take a moment and recognize our sponsors. They include Community State Bank, Newton County REMC, Applegate Seed House, Murphy's Food King, Heritage FS, Kentland Bank, and of course, the Newton County Fair. I'm joined by Corey Groover of the fair. And Corey, always good to see you. The fair is underway. Tell us about some of the great things going on tonight.
4: Well, tonight we have Earth Night over at the Sheep Arena. 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It started at 4 o'clock and runs till 7:30. 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And there's a big dinner tonight by the Brook United Methodist Church, the Ribeye Sandwich Dinner.
3: Boy, that sounds fantastic. Now, also, we were talking about events later this week. The truck and tractor pull, that's coming up tomorrow night. And, of course, the demolition derby to end the fair activities. Tell us more.
4: Yeah, demo derby starts on Saturday at 7 o'clock. It's in the grandstand. And then we also are going to run a Power Wheels derby at 4 o'clock near the grandstand for the little kids.
3: That sounds great. Corey, thank you so much. Again, we're in full swing. We're located west of US 41, about a mile and a half north of Kentland. Corey, thank you so much for joining us.
4: Thank you.
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3: Low pressure system down in the southern states will be drifting our way with some rain coming up tomorrow, but especially Friday. For now, we'll stay partly cloudy overnight. Low 70s, and then a slight chance of shower or two on Thursday. Could be a little bit smoky. We will have sunshine, hot and humid. We're going up to 90. Tomorrow's heat index about 100. Rain and thunderstorms look likely most of the day on Friday. We'll be in the upper 80s. Showers Saturday, sunny Sunday. I'm meteorologist Steve Hamilton.
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River Country WIVR, Jelly Roll, and Shaboozy with Amen here in the Coors Light Happy Hour, the happiest hour on the radio, brought to you by the beer that's cold lagered for crisp taste, cold filtered for brightness and clarity, cold packaged for peak refreshment, ready to enjoy perfectly ice cold. 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
1: Once again, it's Mike Ruble broadcasting from the 107th Newton County Pumpkin Vine Fair. Now, I want to thank our sponsors again. They include Community State Bank, Newton County REMC, Applegate Seed House, Murphy's Food King, Heritage FS, Kentland Bank, and of course, the Newton County Fair. Joined here with Drake Babcock from the Newton County Fair. Tell us about some of the highlights that are going on, what you're involved with here at the fair.
2: So thanks for coming, first of all, Mike, and appreciate you and all your sister stations that kind of hang out here during fair week. There's a lot of stuff going on at the fair. We got all of our 4-H shows that go on during the day, and we encourage everybody to come out and kind of encourage and support all of our 4-H members. They work all year round with their livestock and animal projects, and even those projects in the 4-H building that take a lot of time, those static projects. So love having those here. Tonight, though, as a kind of a headliner, our Tasha Layton Christian Concert, Christian music event, coming up, and it sounds like a great show. They've been warming up all afternoon. It sounds good, not just with temperature, too.
1: I was going to say, it is hot, and they're hot as well, right?
2: Yeah, oh yeah, plenty warm. And then Friday night, we got our rodeo, and that's been a popular event for the last couple years we've had. Always lots of people come out and bring all your cowboy hats and cowboy boots, break them out of the closet if you don't wear them on a regular basis, I guess.
1: Of course, I'll be on hand for the demolition derby. I'll MC that. That's always a big event here at the fair.
2: Yeah, the demo derby is another evening that gets filled with lots of people here on the fairgrounds and fills up the place, and we love seeing the place full, for sure.
1: Drake, thank you so much. Appreciate it.
2: Yeah, thanks for coming.
1: You bet. Once again, we're at the Newton County Pumpkin Vine Fair. We're about a mile and a half north of Kentland. We are west of US 41. For Milner Media, I'm Mike Ruble.
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1: Once again, good afternoon. It's Mike Rubel broadcasting from the 107th Newton County Pumpkin Vine Fair near Kentland. I want to thank our sponsors again. They include Community State Bank, Newton County REMC, Applegate Seed House, Murphy's Food King, Heritage FS, Kentland Bank, and of course, the Newton County Fair. Now, I am joined by a couple of young people here from the Newton County Junior Fair Board, correct?
2: Yeah.
1: Okay, appreciate if you could introduce yourselves.
3: I'm Liam Coleman.
1: And you are?
4: Olivia Coleman.
1: Could you tell us briefly, first Liam, starting with you, where you go to school and what your role is here?
3: I go to South Newton High School. I'm going to be a junior, and my role here is just like to help out the fair board and do different like tasks they want us to do. It's something new that they started, and I think it's going to be like really fun and a cool thing that they're doing.
1: Awesome. Tell us a little bit about yourself.
4: So I just graduated from South Newton this May. I'll be attending Parkland Community College in Illinois in the fall, and yeah, we just started the junior fair board and helping out any random tasks they need or doing an interview with you, going to the events, taking tickets, just getting youth involved. So
1: I've been around fairs a long time, and I know that volunteer and stepping up and being involved hands-on, very important for any fair, of course, a Newton County Fair included.
4: Yes, it is.
1: Yeah. Tell us a little bit more about what you're involved with or what you plan to do here for the rest of the summer.
3: So I'm involved in like FFA, Student Council. There's many more clubs, but I'm not going to like list them all. In FFA at our chapter, I'm our vice president, and I'm also our District 1 Sentinel. So I just do a lot of things within like FFA. I compete in different CDEs and LDEs, and I hope to keep continuing my FFA career and like becoming maybe a state officer one day.
1: I want to thank you both very much for joining me this afternoon. It's been fantastic. Appreciate it.
4: Thank you.
3: Thank you.
1: All right. Once again, we're at the Newton County Fair. It is a warm afternoon, but I'll tell you, we're having a lot of great times here. We've got the gospel music concert tonight, Tasha Layton performing later on tonight. And, of course, the Demolition Derby. Yours truly emceeing that. That'll be Saturday night here at the Newton County Fair. For Milner Media, I'm Mike Rubel.
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9: Low pressure system down in the southern states will be drifting our way with some rain coming up tomorrow, but especially Friday. For now, we'll stay partly cloudy overnight. Low 70s, and then a slight chance of shower or two on Thursday. Could be a little bit smoky. We will have sunshine, hot and humid. We're going up to 90. Tomorrow's heat index about 100. Rain and thunderstorms look likely most of the day on Friday. We'll be in the upper 80s. Showers Saturday, sunny Sunday. I'm meteorologist Steve Hamilton.

0: River Country WIVR, Nate Smith with Bulletproof, just like Superman. Or Supergirl, maybe? I don't know. I can't figure out how she has pierced ears if she's from Krypton. But that's just the geek in me coming out. Anyway, yeah, you're not supposed to be able to hurt them or puncture their skin at all. It's when look at your news on the way with Jake L'Amour. Right now we're closing up the Coors Light Happy Hour, happiest hour on the radio, brought to you by the world's most refreshing beer. Ice cold Coors Light, crack one open tonight. I'm Denny Case.
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4: The latest and greatest in country, plus local news and weather. Partly cloudy skies overnight, a low about 70. A complete look at the forecast is coming up. Checking your River Country news on this Wednesday evening, I'm Jake L'Amour. Kankakee School District 111 Superintendent Dr. Teresa Lance will no longer be required to live in the district in order to keep her job. The Board of Education voted 4-3 on the modification to her contract at Monday night's meeting. Board member Tracy Verrett spoke up during the meeting and explained why she voted no.
5: However, I think it's important that a superintendent in Kankakee School District lives in the district. There are just some experiences that I believe come natural living in the district. There are some connections that you'll never be able to have. There are some things that you'll just never be able to understand. We don't live in the district. Also, because our district financial median is middle class to low class, I think it's a disservice for us to have one of the highest paying positions, the person not live in our district.
4: The board also voted to give Superintendent Lance a 3.5% raise for the upcoming school year, plus a 2-year extension on her contract that will last until 2031. With the most recent raise, Dr. Lance will now make around $242,000 per year. Kankakee City Police are looking into a possible shots fired incident that happened on the city's east side earlier this week. According to police reports, officers were called to the 600 block of North Hammis Avenue just before 2 Monday afternoon for a possible shots fired incident. When they arrived, the homeowner told them her Honda SUV was struck with gunfire sometime between Sunday and Monday. The woman told officers she heard 2 gunshots just after 11 Sunday night near her home, but didn't report anything until she saw the damage to the backside of her SUV several hours later. Insight and ShotSpotter technology showed multiple possible shots fired on Sunday, 7 rounds at 12:35 in the morning and 1 round at 10 minutes past 11 at night. Nearby neighbors also told police they heard loud noises as well that sounded like possible gunfire.
6: NBC News Radio, I'm Scott Carr. The U.S. has launched a second wave of strikes against Iran today. U.S. Central Command says in a post on X, the strike targeted Iranian military capabilities used to threaten vessels trying to travel through the Strait of Hormuz. This after President Trump said he's not looking to negotiate with the Iranians right now. Several people are injured after a shooting at a grocery store in Texas. It happened inside a Kroger in Cypress, northwest of Houston. Police say one suspect has been detained. Witnesses report seeing a man in a yellow shirt and black pants firing shots inside the store. Authorities have not yet discussed the condition of those injured. The World Cup final is now set. Defending champion Argentina scored 2 late goals and beat England in today's semifinal in Atlanta. They'll take on Spain now in the finals Sunday in New Jersey. Scott Carr, NBC News Radio.
4: On the sports schedule, the All-Star break continues. Sox, Cubs, and Cards all return to action on Friday. Bulls will battle the Lakers in summer league play tonight, and in World Cup action, Spain will take on the winner of today's semifinal match between England and Argentina. That's a check of your news on this Wednesday evening. Have a great night, and thanks for listening. I'm Jake L'Amour.
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8: Low pressure system down in the southern states will be drifting our way with some rain coming up tomorrow, but especially Friday. For now, we'll stay partly cloudy overnight. Low 70s, and then a slight chance of shower or two on Thursday. Could be a little bit smoky. We will have sunshine, hot and humid. We're going up to 90. Tomorrow's heat index about 100. Rain and thunderstorms look likely most of the day on Friday. We'll be in the upper 80s. Showers Saturday, sunny Sunday. I'm meteorologist Steve Hamilton.
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0: Country, WIBR, Corey Kent, together with yesterday's birthday boy, Coe Wetzel in Rocky Mountain Low. On a Wednesday evening with you here for about another hour, I'm Denny Case. Best Jess will be in at 7. And, of course, wake up with Roy Gregory tomorrow morning. He's got a chance for you to win some Illinois Lottery scratch-off tickets. A throwback from Kenny Chesney now, something that I'm not anymore, but I would like to be, and that is Young. It's River Country, WIBR.
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0: River Country, WIVR, John Morgan and Kid Myself. I'm Denny Case, and a big shout out to our workplace of the week. 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
4: The 107th Newton County Pumpkin Vine Fair runs through Saturday in Kentland, Indiana. Friday night brings the D&D Pro Rodeo to the grandstand at 7. So grab your boots and hat and get ready for a full night of rodeo action. Then stick around for local singer-songwriter Lindsay Lowe and the Lone Riders on the Heritage FS Free Stage at 8. Saturday is all about crashing and smashing with the Demolition Derby at 7. 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Before the Derby, it's the Kids Power Wheels Derby. Registration at 3:30 and the competition starting at 4. It's one of the most fun moments of the fair for the whole family. And don't forget, live music from Holly Drive on the Heritage FS Free Stage Saturday at 7, plus bingo every night Monday through Saturday from 6 to 9:30. 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
2: Low pressure system down in the southern states will be drifting our way with some rain coming up tomorrow, but especially Friday. For now, we'll stay partly cloudy overnight. Low 70s, and then a slight chance of shower or two on Thursday. It could be a little bit smoky. We will have sunshine, hot and humid. We're going up to 90. Tomorrow's heat index about 100. Rain and thunderstorms look likely most of the day on Friday. We'll be in the upper 80s. Showers Saturday, sunny Sunday. I'm meteorologist Steve Hamilton.
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Country, WIVR with George Strait. Write this down. I'm Denny Case, and there's a lot of fun happening at Perry Farm Park in Bourbonnais right now. They've got the Perry Farm Market that started at 5:30. It's going on till 7:30 tonight. But it's not done at 7:30, though. There's some local bakers and crafters, artists, food vendors, and master gardeners. And my buddy Tim the Tune Man, he's out there playing some music for everybody up until about 6:45. After that, stick around for the Bourbonnais Township Park District's free summer concert series show with another friend of mine, John David Daly. He'll be playing from 7 to 8:30 tonight. It's free admission. Again, that's going on tonight at the Perry Farm Park in Bourbonnais. Dan and Shay with Say So on River Country WIVR.

River Country WIVR, new music from Dustin Lynch, Easy to Love. I'm Denny Case, and it's lottery week, the Illinois Lottery celebrating over 50 years. And tomorrow on the Roy Gregory Morning Show, he's got that Lucky Sound Challenge going on this week. Chance to win 6 Illinois Lottery scratch-off tickets worth $50 between 6 and 9 a.m. if you're the correct caller when you hear that Lucky Sound Challenge. And they say that one of these tickets, you know, you've got a possibility of scratching your way up to a prize of $2 million. Is it likely? Probably not. Is it possible? Yeah, I guess. It's Cody Johnson now with the fall on River Country WIVR.

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River Country, WIVR, Maren Morris with The Bones. On our way to 7 o'clock, I'm Denny Case. And this Friday night, there's a lot of fun going on in the area. One thing's happening at the Hill Stage at the Harold and Jean Minor Festival Square. That's in downtown Kankakee there at the train depot, the big fountain. And it's going to be a 90s throwback night with the local band Cherry Bomb. They're going to be performing a tribute to female artists from the 90s to today. And there's going to be a Cruise in the Square car show going on there at the train depot at the same time. Some food trucks, a bar, face painting, bounce house, and fire twirling. Going to be a good time. 6 to 9 p.m. in downtown Kankakee this Friday night. The Friday Night Concert Series. Stick around. More great country tunes on the way. It's River Country, WIVR.

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6: Low pressure system down in the southern states will be drifting our way with some rain coming up tomorrow, but especially Friday. For now, we'll stay partly cloudy overnight. Low 70s, and then a slight chance of shower or two on Thursday. It could be a little bit smoky. We will have sunshine, hot and humid. We're going up to 90. Tomorrow's heat index about 100. Rain and thunderstorms look likely most of the day on Friday. We'll be in the upper 80s. Showers Saturday, sunny Sunday. I'm meteorologist Steve Hamilton.
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River Country, WIVR, Luke Combs with Sleepless in a Hotel Room, headed for 7 o'clock. I'm Denny Case, and that's going to wrap things up here for me tonight. Best Jess on her way in next. I'll be back with you tomorrow at 3. We'll do it all over again. In the meantime, remember, every day is a gift, so enjoy the present. Believe in yourself, and others will too. This guy on the radio thinks the world of you. Have a great rest of your night. Keep it here on River Country, WIVR. It's Lady A, Need You Now. I'm Denny Case.

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